0: I'm covering it.
1: 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We're 91.7 FM. I'll run down the list there. Tom Petty there with The Last DJ. The Wanton Bishops before that with Don't You Touch the Radio. Bruce Springsteen, Radio Nowhere. The Steep Canyon Rangers with Radio. David Crosby, Radio. Roseanne Cash, Radio Operator. Billy Strings and Molly Tuttle, Listen to the Radio. And we started that set off with Darius Rucker, Radio. Yes, thank you. Thank you for listening to Manao Radio. I'm Ray Mayron, and my show Jetstream is brought to you today and every Tuesday thanks to the generosity of Maui Hands and Blue Ginger. 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

Steely Dan there with Any Major Dude Will Tell You. Before that, we heard Joan Osborne with Crazy Baby. Crosby, Stills, Nash & Young, that was from Woodstock. 4 and 20, Stephen Stills there. And kind of brought up the issue of mental health with the last couple of songs there. And just to let you know, there is a suicide and crisis hotline in Hawaii. It's if you have an 808 number, you just dial 988, just 988, and or text it, and somebody will be there 24/7 to connect you with resources for mental illness, substance use, suicide prevention, as well as services for children and adolescents. If you don't have an 808 area code number, you can call them directly, 808-832-3100. All right, let's keep moving things along here. Oh, let's see. Oh, before that, though, a couple other songs. Beck, a new one from him, In the Night, and David Gray with A Tight Ship. You're listening to Manao Radio 91.7 FM. Thanks so much for tuning in. It is September 1st. Here is a song called September When It Comes. We're here, Roseanne and Johnny Cash.

sea and fall into the heart and arms of those who wait for me. I cannot move a mountain

0: That's the Bo Brummels with Turn Around, and the line in there, the summer's almost over. Yes, of course it's endless summer here. Before that, the Shins with September, and Roseanne and Johnny Cash with September When It Comes. Want to give a shout out to my fellow DJs, Tim Stokes and Island Billy. Thanks for checking in, guys. Tim, you can catch his show on Sunday mornings from 8 to 10, and on Thursdays from 10 a.m. to noon. And Island Billy is on every other Friday morning from 6 a.m. to 10 a.m. So that brings us up to the top of the hour. 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All right, it is now time for the music calendar. Our good buddy DJ CTB will tell us about some of the live music that's going on our wonderful island.
1: 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Go to mana'oradio.com and look for that purple banner at the top. 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And dial it to your tastes. 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For 24 years, we've been Maui's community station. We are Mana'o Radio, and we're all about the music.
0: Thank you, DJ CTB. You can catch his wonderful show every Monday morning from 10 a.m. to 2 p.m. here on Mana'o Radio 91.7 FM. Well, moving into another hour of Jetstream, Keb Mo has a new song out. It's got a great message. It's called We Make Love.

0: Yep, all together. That's Ivan and Aaron Neville with Michael McDonald and Bonnie Raitt and others. Hey, all together. Before that, Brother Wallace with Let's Get Together. Mavis Staples, We're All In It Together. Ruthie Foster, that's a new song from her. It's called Yes. And Keb Mo started things off there with We Make Love. It's all here on Monaco Radio 91.7 FM. Thanks so much for tuning in. 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We would love to hear from you. All right, moving right along on this edition of Jetstream. As many of you have heard by now, that Tim Curry died last week, and he's been, I would have to say, immortalized his as part of our pop culture as Dr. Frankennutter in the Rocky Horror Picture Show. So with that in mind, here we go.
1: How'd you do? I see you've met mine. Faithful handyman. He's just a little brought down because when you knocked, he thought you were the candy man.

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1: I'm glad we caught you at home. Could we use your phone? We're both in a bit of a hurry.
2: Right.
1: We'll just say where we are, then go back to the car. We don't want to be any worry.

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0: 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I've been making a man with blonde hair and a tan, and he's good for relieving my tension. I'm just a sweet

0: 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I see you shiver with anticipation. But maybe the rain is really to blame. So I'll remove the cause. But not the symptom.
1: I would like, if I may, to give you Australia.
2: It's a sound. Time is fleeting. Madness takes its toll. But listen closely.

0: My name's Brad Major. Your phone we might use? Great Scott! Say, one of you guys know how to Madison?
1: For God's sake, keep a grip on yourself, Janet.
0: Janet!
2: Dr. Scott!
0: Janet!
2: Brad!
0: Rocky!
3: I knew he was in with a bad crowd.
0: Damn it. I knew I should have gotten that spare tire fixed.
4: What diabolical plan had seized Frank Crane?
5: The intruder is entering the building.

0: Well, Joe, your stats are very respectable. You've done some solid work here. But it's not quite Ivy League now, is it?
1: You know, Bill, there's one thing I've learned in all my years. Sometimes you gotta say, what the f***? Make your move.
0: I beg your pardon?
2: So, how we doing?
1: Looks like University of Illinois.

0: one. This is a top to, you know, what we use on stage, but it's very, very special because if you can see,
1: yeah,
0: the numbers all go to 11. Look, right across the board, 11, oh, 11,
1: and most of 11. And then amps go up to 10.
0: Exactly.
1: Does that mean it's louder? Is it any louder?
0: Well, it's one louder, isn't it? It's not 10. You see, most blokes, you know, be playing at 10. You're on 10 here, all the way up, all the way up,
1: yeah,
0: all the way up. You're on 10 on your guitar. Where can you go from there? Where?
1: I don't know.
0: Nowhere, exactly. What we do is if we need that extra push over the cliff, you know what we do?
1: Put it up to 11.
0: 11, exactly. One louder.
1: Why don't you just make 10 louder and make 10 be the top number and make that a little louder?
0: These go to 11.

Spinal Tap, Big Bottom. And of course, before that, it's talk about something becoming part of our pop culture. 11. Their amps go to 11. Before that, well, I was starting to play music from movies that I enjoyed, scenes from movies that I enjoyed, and we heard from Risky Business. That was Tom Cruise and Rebecca De Mornay, and it led into Prince's DMSR, Dance, Music, Sex, Romance. Before that, we heard an extended remix of The Time Warp from the Rocky Horror Picture Show, and started things off there thinking about Tim Curry with Sweet Transvestite. 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Thanks so much for tuning in. There's a farmer's market on the North Shore. I live in Haiku, and so driving by there, I kind of wondered about it. I haven't stopped in yet, but here's a PSA for it. It's the Hale Sunshine Ray Farm, and they have a North Shore farmer's market. They will host the market every Thursday from 1 p.m. to 5 p.m. at 2233 Hana Highway in Haiku.

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Jack Johnson there, To the Sea. Before that, Crosby, Stills, Nash & Young from Woodstock with Sea of Madness. Jill Andrews gave us Siren Song. Morphine with Sharks. And Book of Fears gave us The Water Lets You In. That's the theme song from the Netflix series Bloodline. Highly recommended. It's good stuff. All right. That brings us up to 1 minute past the top of the hour, wherever you're listening. It's 4:01 on the beautiful island of Maui. 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Yes, indeed. Starting off the third and final hour here of Jetstream, I got a call from my good buddy, Mr. Corley. Many of you know him as Beefy. And by request, here's one of our favorites.

said, hey, everybody. Now look, I got a little problem. Every night when I come home, after working hard all night, I get home about 3:30, 4 o'clock in the morning. I walk in my bedroom and my woman is asleep. I try to wake her up to give me a little good loving. She said, leave me alone. 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She said, nah, hell no, leave me alone. So I ain't got no other choice. I put my clothes back on, I go over to my girlfriend's house. But you know what? She's asleep too. Hell, she won't even answer the doorbell for me. So I really got no choice. You know what I got to do? You know what I got to do? Do you know what I gotta do? Let me tell you. Love.

0: Well, y'all, you know there's hoochie mamas everywhere.
1: That's true.
0: You know there's even some hoochie mamas in here tonight. All the hoochie mamas scream one time for me. That's right, be proud of your hoochiness. Ain't nothing wrong with it. Let me tell you something like that.

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Who you mad at tonight? What's wrong? You didn't get none today or what? What's going on? Next time your man come home and tap you on the shoulder and you sleep, baby, you better think about waking up. 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

That's fantastic. Negrito is the band with the song Chocolate Samurai. Before that, Sonia Dada with Sail Away, Grace Bowers and the Hodgepodge, Tell Me Why You Do That, Stevie Wonder, the DJ Smash Essential Funk Mix of Signed, Sealed, Delivered, I'm Yours. Before that, T-Bird and the Breaks with I Gets My Boogie On, and Gabe Dixon, Ain't It About Time. And started things off there, going out to Mr. Corley, a.k.a. Beefy, Stacy Mitchart and Blues You Can Use with Hoochie Mama. And Stacy Mitchart is at the Bourbon Street Blues and Boogie Bar in Printer's Alley in Nashville. He's the kind of the house band there. You know, when I was traveling to Nashville, I always enjoyed going to see him. He's still there if you're in the neighborhood there. All right. 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And to all of you for listening, we so appreciate it. I'm going to start to wind things down here, take it home, as we say, with some Soul Shine, Warren Haynes.

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1: Warren Hayes there with Soulshine at the Moody Theater in Austin. Oh, want to give a shout out here to DJ Tom Littell, Brother Tom. We love you, and thanks for calling in. Well, this just about wraps up another episode of Jetstream here on Mana'o Radio, 91.7 FM. I'm Ray Mayron. You've been listening to my show, Jetstream. Thanks so much for tuning in. I'll be back next week, same time, same place, 2 to 5. Jerry Valdrez is in the house. He's going to be starting up with his wonderful show, Hawaiian Steel, coming up at the top of the hour. So stick around for that. And got a few more minutes here. I'm just going to leave you with one more from Tim Curry. May he rest in peace. This is from the Rocky Horror Picture Show. Aloha.

0: 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And I'm your musical host, Jerry Veldres, and I thank you for joining me live and on the radio today. And mahalo nui to Ray Mayron, who has just left the studio after an afternoon of great music on Jetstream. And Hawaiian Mele and Steel Guitar is coming up your way. However, it is now time for the Feature Story News Reports, brought to you by Alice McDermott and the team at Mercer Advisors, a wealth management firm. Mercer Advisors has been serving individuals, families, and business owners since 1985.
1: From Feature Story News in Paris, I'm Ross Cullen. More than 1,000 people have now been confirmed dead after the catastrophic floods in Nepal last week that were triggered by a glacier collapse in the Himalayas. Nearly 4,000 people are still missing in Nepal alone, with hundreds of others unaccounted for in neighbouring China. Rescuers are struggling to reach some of the worst affected areas, including hydropower tunnels where hundreds of workers are believed to be trapped, while the United Nations has warned that time is running out for survivors. Nepal's foreign minister says the disaster warrants climate compensation rather than charity, given the country's negligible carbon footprint. FSN's Ishan Garg has more from New Delhi.
2: The UN has warned that some parts of Nepal are still out of reach and that the clock is ticking to provide support. The UN's resident coordinator in Nepal says thousands of children and pregnant women require medical help and nutritional support. And there is already a risk of diseases such as cholera, malaria and typhoid in areas where water has receded but has left several feet of silt in its wake. Nepal's foreign minister says that this crisis deserves climate compensation, not charity. Speaking to local media, Shishir Kanal said Nepal's carbon footprint is virtually zero and yet it faces catastrophic consequences. Prime Minister Balendra Shah says he aims to raise this matter with the international community. For now, those who have lost their loved ones are having to identify bodies through DNA testing, but in some cases the government has had to resort to mass burials.
1: Shares in the Chinese fast fashion giant Shein dropped sharply on their first day of trading in Hong Kong on Tuesday. The initial public offering valued the company at roughly a quarter of its peak worth of $100 billion in 2022. Laura Westbrook has more from Hong Kong.
3: There has been quite a lot of excitement about this debut, but it has been a long time coming. And the company has been coming under pressure with those rising costs and tariffs as well. And that has hit its bottom line. Last year, it posted a profit of some $2 billion. But in the first 3 months of the year, it swung to a $99 million loss. And that compares to nearly $400 million in profit in the first 3 months of last year.
1: A Las Vegas jury has found Dwayne Davis guilty of first-degree murder for orchestrating the 1996 killing of rap legend Tupac Shakur, nearly 30 years after the drive-by shooting near the Las Vegas Strip. The 63-year-old was not accused of pulling the trigger, but of planning the ambush and providing the gun used in the killing. From bureaus worldwide, this is FSN.
4: With FSN Spotlight, I'm Simon Marks. Today, looking in more detail at the weekend's tragedy in the Mediterranean. A passenger ferry capsized off northern Cyprus, leaving at least 8 people dead and 18 missing. The captain and 7 members of his crew were arrested. The accident has put renewed focus on the hazardous conditions in which ferries often operate in the region. Borzu Daragai is international affairs correspondent for The Independent newspaper.
5: I think it comes in the context of severe weather conditions. It's interesting that this ferry was supposed to leave a day earlier, according to the accounts in the Turkish Cypriot media, and it was delayed because of weather. And the prime minister of the Turkish Republic of North Cyprus was quoted in the media as saying that the winds were up to 160 kilometers, and there were reports of hail that had been impeding ferry traffic in this part of the seas for the last couple of days. It's not clear whether the ship owners, ship operators decided to leave despite the weather, whether the weather had died down, but there is this context of bad weather and high winds.
4: And indeed, on social media, you can find all sorts of dramatic videos showing previous ferries making their way through awful weather in the Med. Some EU diplomats in Cyprus say they fear the ferry involved in the weekend's disaster may have been in poor physical condition. With FSN Spotlight, I'm Simon Marks.
1: And now another look at the top stories. More than 1,000 people have now been confirmed dead after the catastrophic floods in Nepal last week. Thousands of others remain missing, including more than 600 workers believed to be trapped in a network of mud-filled tunnels at hydropower sites. And the US Army Secretary Dan Driscoll is stepping down, the White House said, in the latest departure of a top military leader under the Trump administration. That's the latest Feature Story News. This is Ross Cullen in Paris reporting.
0: And the Feature Story News report is brought to you at 7 a.m., 12 noon, and 5 p.m. every Monday to Friday. 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Well, the current conditions here on the island of Maui at the Kahului Airport, we have partly cloudy skies and breezy, 84 degrees Fahrenheit, the wind coming out of the northeast at 25 miles per hour. And tonight we have scattered showers and breezy with a low of 76. Well, welcome again to Hawaiian Steel, the program that features the Hawaiian guitar masters from the past to the present. And I'm your musical host, Jerry Valdez, and my show was underwritten by the Law Office of Horvitz Steely, LLC. Practicing in business and real estate matters and handling both transactions and civil litigation, Horvitz Steely is committed to getting you the best legal result. 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Mahalo and nui loa to Maui attorneys Peter Horvitz and Lauren Tilley for your ongoing support of Manaʻo Radio. Well, it's Kanikapila Tuesday, and if you are just pauhana, you're going home or maybe even holo around, I thank you for listening in. And if you are on the road, please, a drive with aloha. Take your time and be mindful of others. And if you are already at home, underneath the mango tree, in the patio, or on the back porch, just sit back, relax, and listen to the music. All right, we're going to start off our show with some Hawaiian steel guitar from the steel guitarist Duke Kaleolani Ching, doing a song for you by Johnny Noble, a song for you called the Hula Blues. So let's start going with some Kika Kila and the Hula Blues.

Hey, komomai, and welcome to Hawaiian Steel, a musical program featuring kika kila and kihu'alu, the Hawaiian style of playing the guitar. Listen and enjoy the sweet, lush, harmonious sounds of the gentle strings. It brings back memories of backyard jams, luau hulas, and kanikapila with ohana and friends. And I'm your musical host, Jerry Valdrez, coming to you live from Wailuku, Maui, Hawaii, on Manoa Radio, KMNO 91.7 FM on your radio dial. And we are at the bottom of the hour. The time now across the Hawaiian Islands is 5:30 p.m. And we just completed our first set of songs for you. And you just heard from Jinoa Keabe and her band doing a song for you called Hola E Pai. And the song is also known as the 5 o'clock hula. And it is credited to Charles E. King. And in this song, a lover arrives too early with his rendezvous, and his lover is in the arms, and finds his lover in the arms of another. And in this song, the intro and the exit, you heard that rolling vamp played by the great Benny Rogers. Again, Jono Okeave in Hola E Pae. And just before that, we had Led Ka'apana on Hawaiian Slacky guitar, together with Bob Brosman on the National Tricone Steel Guitar. They did for you Maikai Kawaii, song written by Henry Waiau. Kawaii is so fine, beautiful Mount Waialeale, where's the lay of clouds and mist. And this album is called Kika Kila meets Kehu'alo, Slack and Steel. And let's see now, ahead of that, we have Bill Aliloa Lincoln, the falsetto poet, doing a song called Pua Be Still. And this song was written by Bill Lincoln about his home located at Kohala on the Hawaii Island. And this is where the Be Still flower grows there. And the apa'apa'a wind blows. So we had Bill Aliloa Lincoln on vocals and Walter Wailehua on the Hawaiian Steel. And ahead of that, we had Gabby Pahinui and his band, featuring Ata Isaacs and Sonny Chillingsworth on the Hawaiian Select Key, as well as all of Gabby's sons and Randy Lorenzo on the bass. They did for you Ku'upua Le Mokehana, song by John Kamialoha Almeida. And the song says, to you, my Mokehana Le, I say come and enjoy this peaceful moment with me. And we feature Gabby Pahinui on the Hawaiian Select Key guitar and vocals together with the rest of the gang. And in front of that, we had Peter Ahia doing few Mahalo o Hilo Hanakahi, song written by John P. Ilani Watkins, the Kumuhula, thanking the people of Hilo for kindness and hospitality. And we feature Peter Ahia on vocals and ukulele, Herbert Hanawahine on the Hawaiian Steel. And we open up this our set with Duke Kaleolani Ching, playing for you some Kika Kila, knowing the classic Sonny Kunha and Johnny Noble song, The Hula Blues. All right. Well, at this time, I'd like to give a shout out to you listening today from Napili all the way to Lahaina, from Ma'alaya to Kihe, and from Wailuku to Kahului. Mahalo for tuning in to Manaʻo Radio. And for those of you from Makawao to Kula, and Paia to Hana, from Mauka to Makai, and all points in between, thank you for dialing in. And finally, a special shout out goes to you joining us via internet live streaming and listening on demand. 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Now, we will continue with more Hawaiian music, but before we get into our second set of songs, I'd like to tell you about the Pacific Primate Sanctuary Incorporated. The Pacific Primate
Sanctuary is hosting a Corks for a Cause fundraiser on Sunday, September 6th. And the event runs from 4 to 7 p.m. at Divine Wine Lounge Maui, located at Azeka Makai in Kihei. 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All right, we're going to return now to playing more Hawaiian music for you and Mele to soothe the soul. Thank you for making me a part of your day. I am so grateful to be here with you on Mana'o Radio. All right, we're going to start off our second set of songs, and we're going to go all the way to London, England, and feature steel guitarist Martin Wheatley on his Hawaiian steel guitar, doing for you a song called Darn That Dream. So here we go with Mo Kikakila from London, England, Martin Wheatley.

Aloha mai kākou. And we are at the top of the hour. The time now across the Hawaiian Islands is 5:59 p.m. And you're tuned to listener-supported Mana Radio, KMNO, Wailuku, Maui, Hawaii, at 91.7 FM and streaming worldwide at manaoradio.com. 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And in this song, a young man travels from Waikiki to Kalihi to see his sweetheart at the Kamehameha schools. And again, we feature in this song the great steel guitarist Dick McIntyre. And prior to that, we had Sam Alama and his Hawaiians doing I Went to Hilo. And this band, Sam Alama and his Hawaiians, were a house band at the Radio KGU. When they first opened their station in the 1920s, Sam Alama and his Hawaiians would play live on Radio KGU. Later, they went to the Royal Hawaiian Hotel after that was built, and they also played at the rooftop on the Alexander Young Hotel in downtown Honolulu. And again, we feature Sam Alama on vocals and Charles Namahoe on the Hawaiian steel guitar. And ahead of that, we had Jim and Bob, the genial Hawaiians, doing Coffee in the Morning and Kisses in the Night. And Jim Holstein and Bob Paole are both from Hawaii. And Jim plays the rhythm guitar and he sings, and Bob Paole plays the acoustic Hawaiian steel guitar. And in the 1930s, they went to Chicago to play in a Hawaiian music show. And they ended up staying on the East Coast, playing in the Chicago area, on the nightclub stage, and also doing a lot of recordings. Again, that's Jim and Bob, the genial Hawaiians, doing Coffee in the Morning and Kisses in the Night. And in front of that, we had Slacky Master Leonard Kwan doing his classic song, Opihi Moi Moi. And that turns out to be one of the Slacky standards these days. And let's see, before Leonard Kwan, we had the king of Hawaiian steel guitar, Solomon Ho'opi'i Ka'ai'ai, also known as Sol Ho'opi'i. And he did for you Hilo Hanakahi, about the rains and winds of Hilo, Panaeva, and Waiakea. And we feature Sol Ho'opi'i on vocals and the Hawaiian steel. And just before that, all the way from Hawaii Island, we had Darlene Ahuna doing the Hauli Hula, written by R. Alex Anderson. When I hear the strain of that sweet alikoki. We feature Darlene Ahuna on vocals and ukulele, Elena Kaka on the Hawaiian steel. And we open up the second set with Martin Wheatley, all the way from London, England, doing Darn That Dream on his Hawaiian steel guitar. And he was backed by his band called the Hula Bluebirds. All right. Well, good evening and welcome to Hawaiian Steel. And I'm your musical host, Jerry Valdez, playing Hawaiian music for you, featuring Kika Kila, the enchanting Hawaiian lap steel guitar, and Kihu Alu, the unique style of tuning and picking the slack key guitar. And Hawaiian Steel is made possible and underwritten by the Law Office of Harabit Steely, LLC. Practicing in business and real estate matters and handling both transactions and civil litigation, Harvard Steely is committed to getting you the best
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Hawaiian music from Maui, going to places far, far away. All right, well, today is the first Tuesday of the month, and it is now time for On the Playlist, a musical vignette featuring the steel guitarists heard on the weekly playlist of Hawaiian Steel. And this month, we take a closer look into the life and musical journey of steel guitarist David Feat Rogers. And we're going to start off with two songs from the Feat Rogers playlist. First, we're going to have the Sons of Hawaii doing Kanaka Vai Vai with Feat Rogers on the Hawaiian Steel. And then we're going to have the Miley Serenaders do Kawai Na Molokama with Feat Rogers on the Hawaiian steel guitar and Erika Mai on the ukulele. So let's start off now with David Feat Rogers on the playlist with Kanaka Vai Vai.

Well, welcome back to On The Playlist, and this month we're featuring the steel guitarist David Feet Rogers. You just heard the Miley Serenaders doing Kawai Na Molokama, a song written by Alfred Alohikea. And it's about the Kauai waterfall, the Molokama, that rumbles and roars. And it was an instrumental with David Feet Rogers on the steel, Eri Kamai on the ukulele. And before that, we had the Sons of Hawaii with the Moke Ale out in front doing Kanaka Vai Vai, written by John K. Almeida, about the travels of Jesus and a rich man seeking the kingdom of heaven. And we have, again, Moke Ale on vocals. You heard Gabby Painui on the Hawaiian slack key guitar, and Eddie and Joe with the feet on the Hawaiian steel. Well, to many fans of the steel guitar, David Feet Rogers epitomizes Hawaiian grassroots music. He was the heart and soul of the Sons of Hawaii, Hawaii's premier folk music band. And Feet was born in 1935 and grew up in Kalihi on the island of Oahu. He comes from a family of steel guitarists. His uncle Benny Rogers is a longtime steel guitarist for 49 State Records and for vocalist General Akiavi. And his father, George Rogers, is also a longtime and well-known steel guitarist who played in Waikiki and downtown Honolulu. And the Rogers family played the E major tuning, which was slackened down a whole step by Feet. And Feet's steel guitar style was simple and beautiful. His bell-like harmonics and sparse comping is the antithesis to players with big chords and multi-neck tunings, and his right-hand clunking technique added another texture to his unique sound. He played in a rustic folk style as opposed to a swing or jazz-influenced player. And because his style is sparse and minimalist, and doesn't reflect huge technique or chordal knowledge, it's easy to discount him. But if you listen carefully, you will find that he's a player of consummate artistry who knows what he wanted to communicate. The pureness of his bell-like harmonics and the piercing sound of his single-note melody display a kind of mastery, a different kind of mastery, and Feet knew when not to play. His timing, his Hawaiian feel, and pure emotion is unmatched. And Feet was a merchant marine and spent many years away at sea. And when he returned to shore, he played with the Sons of Hawaii as if he had never left. And in the studio, Feet recorded songs in only one take. And that was after hearing only a taste of the song, just to get the general idea. He played in the moment and relied on his natural instincts as a musician. On October 7th, 1983, Feet Rogers passed away at age 48. He was a founding member of the Sons of Hawaii and played with Eri Kamai, Joe Marshall, Gabby Pahinui, Dennis Kamakahi, and Moke Ale. And during the Hawaiian music renaissance of the 1970s, Feet's steel guitar was part of the old sound that was new again. During his lifetime, Feet was known for playing a Rickenbacker B6 Bakelite Panda steel guitar in the D major tuning. And he played the steel guitar on 7 albums produced by the Sons of Hawaii and all of the instrumental slack and steel recordings by the Miley Serenaders. In 2019, Feet was inducted into the Hawaiian Music Hall of Fame, and in 2026, he was inducted into the Steel Guitar Hall of Fame. And today, fans of the Sons of Hawaii seek out the recordings of Feet Rogers. He continues to inspire steel guitarists seeking to emulate his simple, soulful Hawaiian style. And his music is now available on CD and online to a new generation of steel guitar fans who can appreciate this innovative and unique
Hawaiian musician. We're going to continue now with On the Playlist with two more songs by Fede Rogers. First of all, The Sons of Hawaii with Dennis Kamakahi out in front, doing Hualalai. And again with The Sons of Hawaii, with Mokiali out in front doing La Elima. Both songs with Fede Rogers on the Hawaiian Steel. So let's continue with more David Fede Rogers on the Playlist.

Well, welcome back to On the Playlist. And this month we're featuring steel guitarist David Feet Rogers. And you just heard the Sons of Hawaii doing La Ilima with Diana Aki out in front on vocals. And La Ilima written by Elizabeth Kua'ahia. And the song is about the earthquake and tsunami that came into Milulii, the fishing village on the west side of Hawaii Island. And this came in the year 1868. And we feature the Sons of Hawaii with Diana Key in front and David Feet Rogers on the Hawaiian steel. And before that, we also feature the Hawaii, this time the Sons of Hawaii, this time with Dennis Kamakahi out in front doing Hualalai, a song that he wrote about traveling through Hawaii Island's west side through Kona, Kealakekua, Ho'okena, and Milulii. And again, we featured David Feet Rogers on the Hawaiian steel guitar. All right, well, that concludes On the Playlist for this month. And you can hear more from David Feet Rogers on the weekly playlist of Hawaiian steel. So let's get back to some more Hawaiian music.

Well, it's Kanikapila Tuesday, and I say a warm mahalo for tuning in. And if you're going up country, and you're coming into town, or cruising on the south side, or driving over the Pali, welcome to Hawaiian Steel. Lucky you live Hawaii, Maui no Kauai. We just heard all the way from Tokyo, Japan, steel guitarist Lions Kobayashi, doing a song for you on his steel guitar, written by Jack Pittman, a song called Lovely Hula Girl. And Lions plays in the jazz bars throughout Tokyo, the jazz piano, as well as the Hawaiian steel. And let's see, before that, we had Barney Isaacs and his group, the Kahala Serenaders, doing for you a song called Aloha Nui Ku'uwipo, that was written by Barney's father, Alvin Kaleolani Isaacs. The song says, "'Tis heaven dancing near the ocean, beneath the moon and stars above." We feature the Kahala surf riders, Aaron Mahi, Benny Kalama, and Scott Furushima, and Barney Isaacs on the Hawaiian Steel. And you're listening to Manaʻo Radio, KMNO, at 91.7 FM on your radio dial. 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All right, well, more Hawaiian music is coming up as we make our way through the sunset hour. And I certainly hope that you're relaxing in your favorite chair and stretching out and geeking back with Ohana and friends. Mahalo again for sharing your time with me this lovely evening. We are coming to you live from Hawaii, the motherland of the steel guitar. All right, we're going to go back again all the way to Europe, to London, England, and feature Felix Mendelssohn and his group, the Hawaiian Serenaders, doing for you South Sea City. And we're going to feature Taumoe on the Hawaiian steel guitar and Lani Moe on vocals. So here we go with South Sea City.

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You're tuned to listener-supported Manawa Radio, KMNO, Wailuku, Maui, Hawaii, at 91.7 FM and streaming worldwide at manawaradio.com. 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And both of these guitar styles are rooted in Hawaii and are at the soul of Hawaiian music, played sweet and simple, moment to moment. So take off your slippers, open a door, and come inside. And we are at the top of the hour. The time now across the Hawaiian Islands is 7 o'clock p.m. And you just heard from steel guitar great Andy Iona with his group, The Islanders. And they did a song for you that Andy wrote called Ku'uipo, or Forevermore, My Ku'uipo. And again, we feature Andy Iona on the Hawaiian Steel. And let's see now, before that, all the way from the Polynesian Cultural Center up in La'ie on the island of Oahu, we have Steve Shaney doing a steel guitar instrumental for you called the Kohala March. And it was written by Henry Berger, the maestro for the Hawaiian Royal Hawaiian Band, and originally recorded by Pale Kilua and David Ka'ili. And beautiful version done by Steve Shaney. He's a steel guitar player at the Polynesian Cultural Center, Lu'au Show, and he's been there for many, many years. And ahead of that, all the way from Paris, France, we had Cyril Lefebvre doing Sweet Leilani by Harry Owens. And this song comes from the movie Waikiki Wedding, and it won an Oscar in 1936 for Song of the Year. Again, we feature Cyril Lefebvre and the Ensemble Moderne from France. Doing for you, Sweet Leilani, featuring steel guitar, ukulele, saxophone, and piano. And in front of that, we had all the way from Tokyo, Japan, more specifically Roppongi in Japan, we have Masami Sato doing a song called Kaloke, The Rose, song written by Mary Heano. Where are you, O Rose, my lei so sweetly scented? And Masami-san is the owner of Aloha Station, a nightclub at Roppongi in Tokyo, where they have live jazz and Hawaiian music. And again, we feature Masami on vocals on this track with Henry Allen on Hawaiian steel guitar. And prior to that, we had some slack key for you, Cyril Pahinui, doing a Kihoalu instrumental of the well-beloved song called Ko'ale, about an area just past Hanahana Town, where the Hawaiians live by the seashore. Again, Cyril Pahinui doing an instrumental, Ko'ale. And let's see, just before that, we had Lani McIntyre and his band doing Kaneohe, a song written by Abby Kong. And the song commemorates the installation of electricity at Kaneohe, Oahu, in the 1930s. And Abby Kong was a singer for the Royal Hawaiian Band during that time. And Lani McIntyre, who recorded this song, was the band leader at the Hawaiian Room at the Lexington Hotel, New York City. And in his band, we featured steel guitarist Bobby Nichols. And we open up the set with Felix Mendelssohn and his Hawaiian Serenaders doing South Sea Sadie. We feature Tao Moe on the steel guitar and Lani Moe on vocals. And Felix Mendelssohn was a and he was in England. He was a Hawaiian music promoter, and he promoted Hawaiian music on live radio and nightclubs, concert stage, and recording groups throughout London and Europe in the 1940s and 50s.
And he used various steel guitar players for all of his musical endeavors. All right. Now, before we continue with more Hawaiian music, Manaʻa Radio would like to take this time to recognize and acknowledge our major supporters, including the Kitty Love Collective on behalf of Cat Cafe Maui, the Maui Humane Society, Jean Weymouth, Dakine Paints, Precision Auto Body, Apoor Rec and Kusachi, Attorneys at Law, Maui Grown Therapies, the law firm of Lowenthal and Lowenthal, and Mercer Advisors. Mahalo to all of the community-minded businesses and individuals supporting Manaʻa Radio. Alright, let's continue now with more Hawaiian music. This time I'm going to play for you some Hawaiian slack key with slack key master Ray Kane, Raymond Kane from Nanakuli, Oahu, doing the classic slack key song Pau Oa Liko Kalihua. So let's go with some Kiho Ale, Kiho Alu, and Ray Kane.

Aloha ahi ahi. Come inside and welcome back to the final set of music with Hawaiian Steel, the program that spotlights the Hawaiian guitar masters from the past to the present. And we are coming to you live from Manaʻo Radio, KMNO 91.7 FM on your radio dial. And I'm your musical host, Jerry Valdrez. Thank you again for tuning in. It's Kanikapila Tuesday. And for those of you who are winding down from a long day, mahalo for listening in and sharing your time with me. And you just heard for Mo Ke Ale, the he played with the Sons of Hawaii, ukulele, and he's recorded a solo album called Salt Sea Island Magic. And that's a song that he just sang, written by Andy Iona. And we feature Mo Ke Ale on vocals and ukulele, and Ken Emerson on the Hawaiian steel guitar. And prior to that, we had some Kiho Alu for you, some Hawaiian slack key. We featured Makana doing a song by Lizzie Alohikea called The Radio Hula. And Lizzie Alohikea was a singer with the Royal Hawaiian Band, and this song that she composed commemorates the first radio broadcast in Hawaii in the 1920s. Again, there was Makana doing Radio Hula. Ahead of that, we had George DeFreitas doing a song called the Hawaiian Reveries. And George DeFreitas and his group, the Royal Hawaiian Minstrels, originally are from Indonesia, and they moved to Holland in the 1950s. He's a part of a group of players called the Indo-Dutch Players, where players from Indonesia, Hawaiian steel guitarists and musicians move to the Netherlands in the 1950s. And this group, the Royal Hawaiian Minstrels, played throughout Europe. And you heard George DeFreitas on the Hawaiian steel with his beautiful violin swells on his Hawaiian steel guitar. They call it the volume swells, yeah. And let's see now. In front of that, we had the angelic voices of the Makaha Sons of Niihau doing Kaloke o Maui, the Rose of Maui. And we feature Skippy and Iz, Kamakaviva Ole and Moon Kaukahi, Jerome Koko, and Sonny Lim on the Hawaiian steel guitar. And in front of that, we had Sam Koo West on his earlier National Tricone steel guitar doing Strange Isle Medley, an instrumental. Sam Koo West was an early player in the 1920s. He toured with the Irene West Hula Show throughout the Southeast Asia, the U.S., and Europe. And in 1930, he died in Paris, France, at the age of 23 years old while on tour there. And fortunately for us, while he traveled the world, he did stop into some of the studios and made some recordings. Again, that's Sam Koo West doing Strange Isle Melody. And we opened up this set with Nana Kuli's slacky guitar player, Raymond Kane, doing Pau o Liko Kalehua. Song credited to Emma Bush says that there at Pau o is the Lehua bud, my endless yearning and desire. All right, slacky by Raymond Kane. Now, before we continue with our show, I'd like to take this time to tell you about the Touch of Aloha Sundays. The Touch of Aloha Sundays announces a weekly market featuring local vendors. And the market opens on September 13th at 8 a.m. to 1 p.m. at the Barn Kapalua and continues each Sunday thereafter. And the Barn Kapalua is located in West Maui. And the organization expects up to 30 vendors and a live singer each week. They are seeking additional sponsors and vendors for the grand opening and ongoing events. Attendance is free and open to visitors and residents. Again, that's the Touch of Aloha Sundays at the Barn Kapalua, located in West Maui. All right, we're going to return now to a final set of Hawaiian music for you
Manaus Radio. And we're going to start off with George Koo and his Paradise Islanders doing for you Na'ali'i. And we're going to feature steel guitarist Charles Opunui. Here we go with George Koo and Na'ali'i.

And we are back, live and in the studio of Manon Radio. And we ended our final set of songs tonight with Gary Eichel doing for you a Royal Hawaiian Sunset. And Gary Eichel, a longtime musician, he's the son of Jino Akeabe, beautiful baritone voice. And we feature Gary Eichel on vocals and the master of touch and tone, Jerry Bird, on the Hawaiian steel guitar. And before that, we had Bill Noble and Dwight Tokumoro, known as Sax and Steel. Bill Noble plays the saxophone. Dwight Tokumoro from Hawaii Island plays the steel guitar. They did for you Sophisticated Hula, song written by Saul K. Bright. Beautiful big band instrumental. And we opened up our final set with George Koo and his group, the Paradise Islanders, doing Na'ali'i, a song written by Samuel Kuahiwi that honors the famous chiefs of old Hawaii. And George Koo and his group, the Paradise Islanders, went to Chicago in 1916. And they went there to play for a Hawaiian music show. They ended up staying on the mainland and touring the East Coast during the 1920s. Bringing Hawaiian music to that part of the country. All right. Well, I'm Jerry Valdrez, and my show, Hawaiian Steel, is underwritten by the Law Office of Horovitz Tilley, LLC. And Peter Horovitz and Lauren Tilley are Maui attorneys, providing legal services in business and real estate matters, and handling both transactions and civil litigation. You can find them online at htmauilaw.com. Mahalo nui loa to the Law Office of Horovitz Tilley for underwriting my show. And Manon Radio would also like to say mahalo to our past and present supporting listeners and underwriters, including Blue Ginger and Greg Crawford, Hawaiian Carpet One and Ceramic Tile, Lineage Restaurant, Outdoor Living, Wong Leong Kuchia, LLC, and of course, Kathy Collins and Barry Shannon. And without their support and yours, we at Manaʻo Radio couldn't do what we do. Mahalo. Well, we are all pumped for this week. Thank you for tuning in to Hawaiian Steel, a Hawaiian music program featuring Kika Kila. And I certainly hope that you have enjoyed the music as much as I've enjoyed playing it for you. And mahalo to the kind folks who have called into the show today to share your good thoughts and stories with me. So until next time, stay safe, mahalo mapono, and be good to each other. And more great music is coming up next on Manaʻo Radio with the Dorothy Betts Show, as well as the Hawaiian History Moment with Buck Mickelson. And this is Jerry Valdrez, and I will see you back here next Tuesday from 5 p.m. till 8 p.m. with more Hawaiian music from the motherland of the steel guitar. Me ke aloha, ahui ho.

the Mediterranean Sea. You are tuned to listener supported Manao Radio. Whoa, that snuck up on me. 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I'll be with you till midnight, 4 hours from now. And as you may know, I do feature a particular artist or artists for the first segment of my show. And tonight I'm going to be featuring Eric Clapton and all the various bands and various people that he played with. I mean, it's a huge stack of CDs, and I didn't even get any of the Blind Faith or Cream ones out because I just went for the ones that say Eric Clapton on the cover. Anyway, so let's just start right out. This one is from Eric Clapton and Friends. They did a tribute to J.J. Cale, and this is Magnolia with... where is it now? Well, it probably would help if I have my glasses on. Let's see. Yeah, there it is, with John Mayer. Okay, here we go.

Before You Accuse Me. That's an old standard blues song from Chronicles, the best of Eric Clapton. Before that, Have You Ever Loved a Woman from 24 Nights. That was live. I Shot the Sheriff, The Cream of Clapton was the title of the CD. He was instrumental in bringing reggae to the attention of the world. And you see where that went. It was pretty amazing. He went down to Jamaica and met a bunch of really fabulous musicians and went, hey, this works. And the rest, as they say, is history. So he did that version of I Shot the Sheriff. Before that, with Eric Clapton, he did I guess that's why they call it the blues, from On the Crossroads. The Yardbirds did Dragging My Tail. That was an early he co-wrote that, so I just thought I'd stick that in there. And let's see, where are we now? Once again, the computer has eliminated what I wrote. So I get the same old blues was the name of the tune. And it was with Tom Petty. Right. Okay. Let's see. Derek and the Dominoes did Bell Bottom Blues. Anybody here remember what a bell bottom is? Yeah. Anyway, for those of you who are not in the same age category as we are, bell bottoms were the style of pants that had flared bottoms below the knee. Okay, he did When You Got a Good Friend from Me and Mr. Johnson. Robert Johnson wrote some of the classic blues tunes of all time. And Eric did a whole album of Robert Johnson tunes, including this one, When You Got a Good Friend. With Duane Allman, he did Mean Old World from an anthology, Duane Allman. And he started off with, once again, the computer has eliminated what I wrote. Okay, with John Mayer, he did Magnolia. I'm going to have to completely rewrite this whole section. Okay, so I want to say thank you very much to my underwriters, Rainbow Acres, Cactus and Succulent Nursery on Olinda Road. They are open Tuesdays, Thursdays, and Saturdays with the finest selection of... What? Now the computer is saying I don't have access. For heaven's sakes. Oh, well. Let's try it again. Can you believe this? It's a good thing computers are really helping us with our lives, huh? Mm-hmm. So, let's try this again. Well, shoots. Okay. I'll get back to that. All right. In the meanwhile, I want to say thank you. Did I say that? To my underwriters. I said Rainbow Acres, but I didn't say the Intuitive Home LLC. Thank you so much for underwriting my show. They are a full-service electrical contractor

0: 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Okay. I think that covers what I can do on Manawa Radio here. So let's go on to the next segment, which is Buck Mickelson and the Hawaiian History Moment Discussion and Digression Session. Say hi, Buck.
1: Hi, Buck. I have a digression question for you.
0: Oh, what's that?
1: Why isn't artificial intelligence spelled correctly with a question mark at the end of it?
0: Because they don't want us to think that.
1: Well, it's definitely artificial and not real.
0: Right.
1: Artificial means not real intelligence, if you translate that into English.
0: Right.
1: It just boggles my mind.
0: Yep. It just completely eliminated a whole bunch of what I wrote. I mean, I type it out. I know what I'm saying. I just do it. And then it just takes it away.
1: Well, for 12 years on this show, I've been saying to err as human, to really screw up requires a computer.
0: And you were right.
1: I still am.
0: Yes.
1: More so all the time.
0: Okay. So what have we this week?
1: Well, we're cracking on all sail aloft and low into our 13th year. This
0: wow.
1: is our second episode. 12 years you've been listening to us, and I hope you get akamaitis why. So tonight we have 626. Some judges did not uphold the law. And then,
0: surprise, as in now,
1: you have a certain class of people, particularly lawgivers, law upholders, and law enforcers, who think that the law doesn't apply to them.
0: Well, yeah, that's because they feel like they're in charge of it, and so they can do what they like.
1: Yes, and it seems that corruption is maybe the second or third oldest profession in the world. At any rate, as the title says, some judges did not uphold the law, which made a really interesting situation. So, with the blue Peter at the fore, Makaukau? Well then, let's Satlin Veer de Hooner and get this road on the show. Are you there?
2: In the memory of Bob Krause and Lesaf, Manawa Radio presents the Hawaiian History Moment. Aloha ia oe. My name is Richard Mickelson. We continue this series, sharing Hawaiian history with Kai Ko'o, Rough Seas. The inspiration for these stories is from Bob Krause's Hawaii Maritime Chronology. Using his notes and sources, we have formulated this series to tell the story of Hawaii. The new laws proposed by the legislature of 1852 were a great gain, but they were not all passed in the upper house. One that would have been of advantage to the people proposed to have the judges, the Lunakanawai, elected and dismissed by the people instead of by the governors of the island. Some judges did not uphold the laws. They led immoral lives, drank, and indulged in unlawful practices for which they punished others. They punished adulterers and drunkards according to the law, but some were known to have women and to be themselves drunkards. And it was the common people who suffered from this. Another law, which the upper house did not pass, proposed to have the tax assessor, the Luna Auhau, chosen by vote of the people who had to pay the taxes. Another proposed to have the governor, Ili'i Kia'aina, elected by the people who suffered under poor government. More Hawaiian history is available Tuesday nights at 8:50 p.m. on the Manawa Radio Hawaiian History Moment Discussion and Digression Session with Dorothy Betts. Hawaiian History Moment episodes can be viewed on Buck Mickelson's and Story of Hawaii Museum's Facebook pages. Mahalo to Eddie Tanaka and to Vince Esquire for playing the music behind the Hawaiian History Moment.

0: Beneath the forests of these sacred valleys awaits the riches and treasures of our ancestors past. And their intention to our future is to embrace our Aina, to sacrifice the labors of our bodies to this great land of Ka'eleku. Mahalo ina kupuna, miki aloha palena ole.
1: Well, it looks like things haven't changed much, eh?
2: No, even today you still have policemen who violate the law. You have clergymen who sin like goats. You have politicians who are pedophiles and felons. And doesn't anybody lead by example anymore? Whatever happened to leading by example?
1: Well,
2: it's not profitable.
1: Because reputations can be manipulated by various people that are in charge of the media, among other things. So you can never really know if someone is righteous or not, and if they're not, you know, if they're not Pono, then they don't tell you that, you know, they don't let you know that. It's just more of the same.
2: Well, Plato said the best king would be the one dragged screaming and kicking to the throne.
1: And that's true, you know, and I've
2: anybody
1: often thought
2: who wants
1: that
2: a job is disqualified from it.
1: I agree totally. And I've also thought that that would apply very nicely to our upper level of politicians, that if somebody wants it, they should be disqualified.
2: Yes, they should be disqualified. Drag them kicking and screaming to the throne and then get rid of them as soon as they start to succumb.
1: Right. So here we have a picture of Lauren Andrews looking like his chin is erupting.
2: I know. It's either
1: it's really
2: it's
1: strange.
2: Either he's been slobbering his soup and it hardened on the way out, or he's got the goatee on steroids. And we have a picture of him on there for a reason.
1: Because?
2: Well, I'll tell you right after the station break. How about
1: you
2: that?
1: You are tuned to listener-supported Manao Radio, KMNO, Wailuku, Maui, Hawaii, at 91.7 FM and streaming worldwide at manaoradio.com in memory of Duncan Mack and courtesy of the Grace Family Foundation. 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
2: There we go. So tonight we have chaos in the courts.
1: I told you nothing changed.
2: Attorney General Ricord updated the judicial system in the Kingdom of Hawaii, but the institution of the new courts was not greeted with universal approbation.
1: What is?
2: On the contrary, their legality was called into question, their authority was denied, and the manner in which they and the ordinary courts were conducted called forth much criticism. In the heated atmosphere of Honolulu, it was not easy to satisfy the contending factions. Together with new causes for disputes, many of the old factors underlying the Paulette intervention still existed in the community, keeping alive the ill feelings between different groups and bringing forth a plentiful harvest of lawsuits, like in the case of Ladin Company. Cases between foreigners were tried in the court of Governor Kekuanaoa, a man of recognized ability whose integrity and good intentions were not questioned. But the governor had no legal training and very little knowledge of the English language. After the appointment of Dr. Judd, the latter assisted Kekuanaoa in the conduct of cases, and after Ricord became Attorney General, the governor frequently sat on the bench with Dr. Judd on one side and Ricord on the other. At such times, Ricord was a dominating figure, and on these occasions, he made little effort to conciliate public feeling, but seemed rather to get a certain pleasure out of the exhibition of his learning and a brusque exercise of his authority.
1: I've known people like that.
2: Yes. There being at first no other lawyer in the kingdom, it was not possible to check up on Ricord's legal opinions. The result was great uneasiness and distrust of the courts, among many of the foreigners. In an effort to cure the obvious defects of the existing system, Governor Kekuanaoa appointed Lauren Andrews to act as his substitute in all cases between or affecting the interests of foreigners, whether alien or naturalized. This was some improvement, although Judge Andrews had no special training in law, and his talents and expertise lay along literary and educational rather than legal lines. In several cases, his court became a storm center. In other words, disorder in the court. What can you say? So it was very chaotic. You had all these different factions who wanted to get their way, wanted to interpret the law in their advantage. And it was absolute chaos. Like a bunch of animals running around arguing and screaming and roaring at each other and throwing nuts and bananas at each other. Okay. It was quite the stereotypical monkey court.
1: Uh-huh. Well, you know, I mean, these were people that were trying to adapt their complete system into a different, highly different, complete system.
2: Mm-hmm.
1: And that is never easy.
2: And not having it apply to themselves.
1: Right.
2: As Eric Clapton said, before you accuse me, take a look at yourself. Didn't you just play that?
1: I did.
2: I thought
1: and
2: so.
1: It's so good.
2: That's what made me think of it.
1: Absolutely.
2: Oh, how very appropriate a set. Ha ha ho ho and hee hee.
1: Perfect.
2: So, this is the first week of September. In fact, it's September Fool's Day.
1: Huh.
2: On September 1st, 1877, the first commercial telegraph was launched here on Maui. The first commercial telegraph system in the Hawaiian Islands appeared on Maui, constructed by Charles H. Dickey, a businessman in Haiku, from his home in Haiku to a store in Makawao. He planned to continue the line to Wailuku and over the mountain to Lahaina and form the Hawaiian Telegraph Company. The first actual telegraph system was between two guys who had jewelry stores in Honolulu and ran a line between their stores and could talk to each other.
1: That was the telephone. No.
2: No. It was a telegraph. Telephones didn't come yet.
1: So but how could they talk? You mean they... Yeah, okay. It was like a text, huh?
2: Yeah, kind of texting. Except you use your forefinger, not your thumb.
1: I don't use my thumb.
2: I use whatever I can fit on that little tiny keyboard.
1: Yeah.
2: September 1st, also in 1946, the sugar strike of 1946 began. Now, after World War II ended and martial law had been rescinded, the plantations tried to revive the plantation system that existed before the war interrupted life as usual in Hawaii territory.
1: Yeah, but the soldiers weren't having any of that.
2: Well, not just the soldiers. The workers went back to organizing. In 1946, the unions demanded a 65 cent an hour minimum and a 40-hour work week, a union shop, and the perquisites, the system used to keep wages low by providing health care, fuel, and utilities, etc., to be paid in cash. 33 out of 34 sugar factories went on strike, and over 25,000 employees walked out.
1: Wow.
2: The strike ended on November 17, 1946, and although the unions did not achieve all of their goals, the strike was significant because the workers of all ethnic groups joined together for the common cause.
1: Yeah, before that, they had been kept separated by the masters.
2: It was a anti-organization strategy to keep Japanese, Filipinos, Spanish, all the Portuguese, all the workers separated in separate camps, and they were not allowed to mingle. If you were of one race and you were discovered in another race's camp, you were considered an organizer and a troublemaker.
1: What
2: even if you were just
1: there
2: for the food and the chicken fights.
1: What happened to them then when they were called the troublemakers?
2: Oh, a lot of them would get fired and kicked out of their plantation homes.
1: Wow.
2: Remember, the plantations own their homes.
1: Right.
2: And if you didn't play ball, you get kicked out of your house.
1: Clever little system they had worked out.
2: It was very feudal. You know, you had the lord and master in the great house, and all the little workers in their serfs' hovels. And that's what they didn't want to go back to.
1: Working their coalies off for almost nothing.
2: In fact, a lot of the 442nd guys, a bunch of the 442nd guys and one Puka Puka boys, were the army decided to send them to Japan.
1: Yeah.
2: To teach the Japanese, the newly conquered, liberated Japanese people who lived under an emperor, about democracy. And they gave them all these pamphlets and paperwork to read up on the matter. And these guys are sitting there reading this stuff and says, wow, we don't have anything like this in Hawaii.
1: Right.
2: Because there had the plantation system, which was basically a feudalism.
1: Yep.
2: A futile-ism.
1: Not futile, feudal.
2: September 2nd, 1838, Lydia Kamakaeha, who became Queen Liliuokalani, was born. Liliuokalani Valania Vehi Vehi Kamakaeha was born on September 2nd, 1838. She was the last reigning monarch of the Kingdom of Hawaii. She was named Lydia at her baptism. She was also a brilliant composer of music and poetry. Aloha Oi was her most remembered song. Liliuokalani actively opposed the American takeover of Hawaii and was imprisoned for a while under house arrest in Iolani Palace, which had been seized by the revolutionaries to use as an administration building.
1: They called her a traitor. Ah!
2: Yeah. Well, traitors depending on whose government is in power.
1: Right.
2: The winners write the history, and so the good guys always win, right?
1: Right.
2: The losers are usually dead. So she spent the rest of her life to seek the restoration of the kingdom and for the benefit of the Hawaiian people. September 4, which is Friday, in 1844, Benjamin Franklin Dillingham was born. Now, Benjamin Franklin Dillingham was an American businessman who lived in Hawaii during the kingdom, republic, and state eras, and the territorial. He founded the Oahu Railway and Land Company and owned several sugar plantations on Oahu and Hawaii Island, and he became a wealthy businessman. His son, Walter, became also a successful businessman and a land developer. Walter built Ala Moana Shopping Center.
1: Ah.
2: And many hotels. And he was considered a bad guy by us environmentalists in the 70s.
1: Yeah.
2: September 5, 1815, 5 is Saturday, attorney John Ricord was born. Hey, does that name sound familiar?
1: Uh-huh.
2: You're just talking about him. That's why my ears were burning. Now, John Ricord was born in Bellevue, New Jersey, and was admitted to the bar in Buffalo, New York. He spent time in Texas, where he was secretary to Sam Houston and the president of Texas, the Republic of Texas. He spent time in Florida and Oregon before arriving in Hawaii in 1844, the first Western-trained lawyer in the islands. He became involved in the legal complications resulting from the Paulette Affair and Ladin Company lawsuits, and he was appointed Attorney General to the Kingdom of Hawaii. He joined the Privy Council of Kamehameha III in 1845, helped organize the Hawaiian legislature, and held several positions in the fledgling legal system of the kingdom before resigning his office and leaving for California in 1847. He left William Little Lee as his successor.
1: Ah.
2: He visited Tahiti and Thailand before returning to Texas and then home to New Jersey. Then he traveled to Liberia, and then later died in Paris, France, on March 26, 1861. And he was buried in Pierre Lachaise Cemetery. Now, his father was a physician who escaped France and the Revolution in 89, and came to America. Guillotine and the Reign of Terror.
1: Was it that late?
2: 1789 or 1790?
1: It was early 80s. Anyway, right around there.
2: Yeah.
1: For sure.
2: So he went back to...
1: My family ran away from the revolution, too, as a matter of fact.
2: That was a good idea.
1: Well, they changed the name to Denton. from Danton.
2: Yeah.
1: Remember, you know who Danton was, right? He was he and Robespierre basically ran the revolution until Robespierre had him beheaded.
2: Wasn't Robespierre also beheaded?
1: Eventually, yes, I believe he was.
2: Yeah, these things always turn against their leaders when they become not radical enough. It's strange how chaos works.
1: Anyway, that was my mother's family.
2: Oh, good. September 5, 1831, the Lahaina Luna School began classes. 1831, did I say 19? I don't remember. I don't listen to me.
1: I didn't know.
2: Lahaina Luna School was founded in 1831 as a Protestant missionary school, originally named the Lahaina Luna Seminary. It was the first formal European-American-style school in Hawaii. The missionary station at Lahaina was built on Pu'upaupau, on a tract of land named Lahaina Luna, or Upper Lahaina. Students were exposed to history, mathematics, geography, and science. Graduates of Lahaina Luna School were considered qualified to hold government positions. Now, I remember J. Akuhet Papuli when Kui Lee wrote, I'm going to the valley of the island to Lahaina, Lahaina Luna. Remember that song?
1: No.
2: Well, he wrote that song.
1: But he said Lahaina Luna was a valley?
2: I'm going to the island of the valley.
1: Oh, like the valley
2: to Lahaina, Lahaina Luna.
1: Right.
2: Where the mountains are green, you will find me in Lahaina, Lahaina Luna. And Aku asked his listeners to call in and say, what does Lahaina Luna mean? And everybody thought it was a reference to the moon.
1: Or else to the lunas in the field.
2: Well, that's kind of what it was. The Lahuna is the upper guy on the horse. He's the boss.
1: Right.
2: So the upper. So upcountry Lahaina was Lahaina Luna.
1: Well, there you go.
2: I don't think Aku ever lived long enough to find that out. He was funny,
1: Would he
2: though.
1: Have cared?
2: Probably not. He was too busy being funny. September 6, 1906, Hawaii's first dog show was held, and 105 canines were gathered in the Queen Street skating rink for the first bench show of the Hawaiian Kennel Club. Judging was done by John Bradshaw of San Francisco, and the dog show ran from September 6 to September 8, 1906.
1: Goodness.
2: September 6 also in 1976 was when Honolulu Stadium was demolished. And the stadium opened in 1926, and it was located on the corner of King and Eisenberg Streets. It served the sports and large venue entertainment center in Honolulu. The stadium was home to the Islanders. The Hawaii Islanders was a baseball team. Hawaii's professional baseball team. The Poi Bowl and the Pineapple Bowl, professional football games. Performers like Elvis Presley, Irving Berlin, and Billy Graham, as well as events such as stock car racing, circuses, high school football games were held there. But by the 1960s, the wooden structure was so infested with termites that it earned a nickname of the Termite Palace. I remember we would sit there at night at the football games.
1: And watch the swarms?
2: The lights reflecting off the termites made them twice as bright.
1: I'm sure.
2: Just these huge halos of bugs around all the light. It was quite something. A new stadium in Halawa was named the Aloha Stadium and built in 1975. And the old Honolulu Stadium was demolished.
1: Hopefully it wasn't wood.
2: And, well, it was metal and it rusted out immediately. It was supposed to be immovable on tracks so that it could be round for baseball or it could be rectangular for football. But the whole track, the whole thing rusted out almost immediately. And so they had to keep it, I think, rectangular for everything.
1: Oh, well.
2: Once it rusted out, it was stuck in that position. It wouldn't move anymore. And they just tore it down, by the way.
1: Oh. Oh, well.
2: Yep. Lastly, on September 7, 1871, the first ship of the Arctic whaling disaster was crushed by ice.
1: And that must have been dramatic.
2: It was the end of the whaling industry.
1: Yeah.
2: Because a fleet of whaling ship had ventured through the Bering Straits and into the Arctic Ocean in search of bowhead whales in the summer of 1871. A shift in the normal wind patterns pushed the pack ice towards Alaska and trapped 33 vessels, crushing several of them. The first of these victims of the Arctic winter was the Roman of New Bedford, commanded by Captain Jared Yernigan. By mid-September, all the whalers were crushed, and the 1,219 people on board were evacuated by whaleboat 70 miles, where they met seven ships which had escaped the ice and brought all the survivors to safety.
1: That was pretty cool.
2: What an epic disaster. Now, there was a fellow named Captain Gilly, who was a Hawaiian from Maui, and he worked his way up from a rowboat in Olawalu, and he would row out and harpoon passing whales and drag them ashore to Olawalu and try them out.
1: Yeah.
2: And he was so successful that he was able to buy himself a whale ship.
1: Did it get crushed?
2: No, he was in Siberia when this happened. He was one of the ships that went and helped rescue everybody.
1: What a nice guy.
2: Yes.
1: Okay, good. Okay, before you go on to the next thing, I do want to, speaking of Liliʻuokalani, there is going to be this weekend at the Pro Arts Theater a wonderful show called Duke by Moses Good, who is also starring in it. And he wrote this script about Duke Kahanamoku, and I heard it was just fabulous. And there's two shows each on Saturday and Sunday at the Pro Arts, and they are preceded by a group called the Liliʻu Project, which does the songs of Queen Liliʻuokalani.
2: Oh, that sounds very
1: and,
2: nice.
1: And it's going to be fabulous. So if you're interested in that, give a holler to the Pro Arts and find out all the details. And yeah, it's going to be great. I'm going to be there on Saturday, so I'm looking forward to that. If you come on Saturday, you can shake my hand or whatever party you have. Never mind.
2: Or berate you for our outtakes.
1: Right?
2: Okay. Are we going on?
1: Yes.
2: Okay. Onward and downward. On the Hawaiian moon calendar, the period beginning Tuesday night, that's tonight, at sunset, and ending with Wednesday sunset is La'au Kupau. La'au Kupau is the 20th night of the month of Velo, and the last of the three growth nights that represent the ending of the Poipoi Anahulu, the rounded phases of the lunar cycle. And they mark the coming of the Ho'emi, the waning phase. La'au means plant or tree, ku means grow or rise, and pau means the last or finished. La'au also is the word for herbal medicine, and the La'au moons are associated with healing. Herbs harvested on the La'au nights have greater mana, spiritual power, and they make more potent and effective remedies. Now, while it's a good time for medicinal cures, La'au Kupau is not favorable for spiritual cures, psychic energy, divination, and the treating of psychosomatic disorders. So remember, the Hawaiian day begins at sunset because night is a sacred realm of the gods, when their movements can be seen by the stars and constellations, and it ends in the sunset of the following day. So tonight and tomorrow is La'au Kupau. Then Wednesday night, the Ole Day start. So Wednesday night and Thursday is Ole Kukahi. Thursday night and Friday is Ole Kulua. And Friday night and Saturday is Ole Pau. Saturday and Sunday is Kaloa Kukahi. Now, Ole Pau and Kaloa Kukahi are kapu to Kanaloa, the god of the sea. And so there are certain things you don't want, certain seafoods you don't want to eat on those days. But it's also La'au Kaloa Kukahi. Saturday and Sunday is the beginning of the box jellyfish season.
1: Ah.
2: So this weekend, be careful in the water.
1: I forgot how you figured that again. How many?
2: I think like 8 days after the full moon.
1: After the full 8 days.
2: About a week, okay. And then it lasts for about a week.
1: Right.
2: A lifeguard in Waikiki figured it out.
1: Well.
2: And it apparently affects mostly the South Shore. So if there's no hurricane, we may have box jellyfish. One or the other.
1: We still will, but we won't be swimming with them.
2: Yeah, could be. We may be surfing with them. Surf's supposed to be big. Now, then you have Sunday night and Monday day is Kaloa Kulua. And then Monday night and Tuesday day is Kaloa Pau. And then we'll be meeting together next Tuesday on Kane, the first of the sacred moons before the end of the month.
1: Towards the dark of the moon.
2: Yeah. So the Hawaiian proverb for today, let me get the book out, is a proverb warning about disobedient people such as judges who do not follow the law. He mano kuli, he ia kahala. He mano kuli, he ia kahala. It is a reckless and heedless kahala fish. And this is said of a disobedient person. The kahala is a deep sea fish that is difficult to land. So there you have that. Cool. Next week, we'll be back again. God willing, and the creek don't rise, as you say, for changes that were passed in the House, more about Hawaii's struggling legal system, and the great battle of words. And this is mostly between R.C. Wiley, Robert Wiley, and Jarrett P. Judd, and some of the arguments that they had, and the feud that they had between the two of them. So be there. Aloha.
1: More Hawaiian history is available at the many fine museums of Maui, as well as public and school libraries. Hawaiian History Moment pages can be viewed on Buck Mickelson's and the Story of Hawaii Museum's Facebook pages. And if you go there this week, you will see a picture of Lauren Andrews with his chin on
2: his
1: fire.
2: Strange beard.
1: With his exploding chin.
2: Or maybe he was just dribbling spaghetti. I don't or Simon.
1: No, that...
2: You don't think that's Simon?
1: No, it's too fine for Simon. It's his...
2: Well, that's why it's not... That's why it's not Chow Fun.
1: No.
2: Okay, let's play some music before I get carried away by the guys in the white coats.
1: Yeah. Alrighty then, here's some Peter Moon. I suppose we ought to dedicate this to Marlon, even though he's not listening and he hasn't called.

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I'll be with you for a couple more hours, you poor things. Okay. That was Eddie Kamai from his CD, Eddie Kamai and Friends, doing Akahi Ho'i Ka Manene. Right. And before that, George Kahumoku Jr. did Ka'aina o Ka'ono Ulu from Renaissance Man. Kalani Pe'a did Makavalu Ke Anuinui from E Balea. Kanikoa did Don't Let Go featuring John Cruz and Steve Berlin from Songs from the Great Disruption. Oana Salazar did Ko Aloha Mau Amau from Vahine Slack and Steel. Cody Pueopata did Ku'u Home. Let's move this down a little bit. Okay. Cyril Pahanui did Nani Ka'ala. Jeff Peterson did Aloha Ia No O Maui. Then the Peter Moon Band started that off with the classic Guava Jelly from Cane Fire. That's a fun song. All right, so there you have that set. I always enjoy the Hawaiian history, the Hawaiian music after the Hawaiian history. What is this doing here? Oh, I see. Okay. So let's see now. Time to do a little acknowledging here. Thank you so much to my underwriters, Rainbow Acres Cactus and Succulent Nursery on Olinda Road. 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Manoa Radio's major supporters include, like I just said, The Intuitive Home, LLC, Holden Now / No Robots, Bauer Pacific Builders, Mala Ocean Tavern, The Salem Family, Teddy's Bigger Burgers, Manawai Farm, and Lili Townsend, and the Ministry of Fun. Wonder what the Ministry of Fun is. I'd like to find that out. It sounds like a good deal. Alrighty then. Okay, so now it's time to talk about the Maui Food Bank, as I pretty much always do at this time. And because they're my heroes, the Maui Food Bank is helping a lot of people stay on Maui by giving them enough to eat. It's pretty rare, you know. Grocery prices are up, up, up. Wages and employment is down, down, down. And what are you going to do? Okay, where'd my cursor go? There it is. So, Into the Gap steps the Maui Food Bank. And we are so grateful that they do. You can help them out in a number of ways. You can have a food drive with friends or
by yourself, just collect up a bunch of food, and or you can send them a check. 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So, Maui Food Bank, they will do good with the community. 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What they're looking for is financial contributions, most of all, because they can really make a dollar stretch until it hollers. Also, canned stuff and dried stuff is basically, they can't have anything that will go bad or needs refrigeration. So, yeah, that would be especially anything with protein. So, canned meat, canned tuna, canned fruits, vegetables, meals, soups with protein, cereal, rice, pasta, all those things and more. They would love to have some help accumulating those things, and then they give them on to people that need them. Good on you, Maui Food Bank. I think they are really some of the best. Okay, oh my goodness. I need to cue up this. Yeah. What the heck? Where is it? There it is. There. So how about a little Bonnie Raitt? I love the groove on this one. Here we go.

Okay, hold on a minute. I was up a ladder. And now I gotta cue this up. And

0: This is nuts. Wait a minute. Where is the set list on this multiple? 1, 2, 3, 4, 5, 6, 7, 8, 9. Jeez. Nope. Okay, well. Tell you what, just forget it. I'll start the next set with it when I can figure out. Come on. Open. When I can figure out what the heck is going on with this silly album. All right. This is supposed to have a song on here that apparently is not on here. What the heck? And there is this huge, oh man, forget it. Sorry, Kathy, it's just not possible. We'll just have to play another one off of here until I get my Okoli together. Mm-hmm. Anyway, you're still listening to Manaal Radio, KMNO, Wailuku, Maui, Hawaii, at 91.7 FM, and streaming worldwide at manaalradio.com, care of the memory of Duncan Mack and courtesy of the Grace Family Foundation. Okay. This is really strange. Anyway. Okay. Let's just. Yeah. Radio. Now let's see, what am I supposed to be doing now? 10:30. Oh, I'm supposed to be doing a promo. Okay, my promo is going to be Listen on Demand, and that's a service that Manaal Radio has for all you folks that want to listen to a show but maybe have to go to work or whatever. Anyway, yeah. You can listen to anything that was out on the air for the last 2 weeks. We keep everything for 2 weeks, and you can go to the website, and up at the top you'll see a little flag that says Listen on Demand, and you click on that, and you can find the show that you want to hear, or maybe a new one that you just are curious about, and it'll play it back for you. And you can fast forward, rewind, and pause. So Yeah, it's very useful if you have to, you know, leave your car in the middle of your favorite song or whatever. So there you go. Listen on demand right here on Manao Radio. Okay. This is the song that I was trying to find on a different album, but this is a live version. It was recorded at Manao Radio when Kathy was here. And I think I'm singing back up on this, but I didn't know the song, so I did the best I could. Here we go.
1: It's been over a year, but I still can't forget. My tears have long dried.

I saw it in her compromising place, and I'm a liberal girl.

0: 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That was a good song. I like that song. That was Richard Thompson, who Rolling Stone has been known to call the best guitar player you never heard of. He's a great guitar player. He's a great songwriter. Anyway, that was One Door Opens from the old Kit Bag. Before that, Little Feat did Texas Rose Cafe from Ripe Tomatoes. Keb Moe did Lula Lou from The Door. Leon Russell did Gimme Shelter. Oh, I'm sorry. Gimme Shelter was the name of the album. The song was She Still Thinks I Still Care. Kathy Richardson did I Can't Forgive You. And that was recorded live on Manawa Radio. It was nice to hear Les's harmonies on that one. And I was in there too. Yeah. And Vince Escard did that wonderful guitar solo. Anyway, yeah, good fun. Okay, major support for Manawa Radio is provided by the Cindy and Glenn Fry Foundation, Backlit Buddha Studios, Horovitz and Tilly, LLC, Pogan Pole Kitchens of IE, Broth Cafe at Alive and Well, Ka'anapali Beach Resort, John Cadman's Baila Baila Studio, and Sun King Hawaii. And we're so grateful to all our underwriters, including my show's underwriters, Rainbow Acres Cactus and Succulent Nursery on Olinda Road. They're open Tuesdays, Thursdays, and Saturdays with a fine selection of cactus and succulents. Ah, it's beautiful up there right now.
1: Yes, it is.
0: 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And I do so thank my underwriters for underwriting my show. Okay, so let's see if I can get it together this time. Here we go. Jay Collins Band.

Well, alrighty then. Yeah. That was a brand new release from Alan Thomas called The Nature of the Game. The single's just out like last week. And nice song. Yeah. Right on. Before that, we had Middle John doing Brag About My Baby, one of the song he wrote. Maya Sharp did Lightning. Taj Mahal and Kev Mo did Squeeze Box. Steve Grimes did Slow Down. And the J. Collins Band started things off with Running in a Circle. And that was that set. A little bit random, but who cares? I don't. I'm not getting into doing the theme set so much. And, okay, let's see now. It's time for me to do the PSA. Let's see. So, there's an upcountry farmer's market. 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And there you have it. Yeah. It's... I know a bunch of people that go there every Saturday and load up on their week's groceries, and it's a good deal. Yeah, so, right on. Now, let's see, what else have we got to do here? Let's get back to the main event. Well, I think that's it for now. Coming in the home stretch. For some reason I've been struggling tonight. I don't know why. Just because, I guess. So here's something to lighten up my spirits. Ready?

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Said if you live it up, you won't live it down. So she left Monte Rio, son, just like a bullet leaves a gun.

0: Yes. 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I am on my way home. It's midnight straight up. And that last tune, that was a title track of our second album, All Weather Friends, Dorothy Betts and Les Adam. Before that, Cliff Eberhardt did Sugartown. That's a really fun song. Well, everybody thinks I'm cute. Anyway, before that, Redbird did the Tom Waits song Hold On from their self-titled album. David Fraser did Suns Rising. That's a pretty energetic tune, ain't it? And that's from his most recent album, Second Nature. John Sebastian and the J-Band did Jug Band Music from Chasing Gus's Ghost. Taj Mahal did Lovin' in My Baby's Eyes, and that's from Phantom Blues. And Paul Simon with Phoebe Snow hitting that impossibly high note did Gone at Last from Still Crazy After All These Years. And that brings us up to the minute. As soon as I can find my cursor, I'm going to tell you that Manoa Radio would like to say mahalo to our past and present supporting listeners and underwriters, including Blue Ginger, Greg Crawford, Hawaiian Carpet One and Ceramic Tile, Lineage Restaurant, Outdoor Living, Wong Leong, Kuchia LLC, Harry Davison, and of course, Kathy Collins and Barry Shannon. Without their support and yours, we at Manoa Radio couldn't do what we do. So there you go. Thanks so much for tuning in. Thanks for listening. And thanks for supporting Manoa Radio. We're so grateful. Now there's this whole new rigmarole for reporting airplay for PSAs, and I don't know. I keep saying, why fix it if it ain't broke? But anyway, there you go. We are doing the best we can, as always. So, be pono. Be kind to one another. And especially, never turn down the opportunity to be kind to the one you love, because you never know when it's going to be your last chance. Okay, I'm here every Tuesday, 8 to midnight. So till next week, thank you so much. And aloha. No, ahuyo. Here comes Otto to take you through the night.
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What's that? What's that? What time? All right.

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I'd like to thank the Road Eyes for helping us out tonight. Also our staff, research staff, excuse me, Steve Cohn and Steve Clown. Most of all, what a great audience. Thank you.

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I'm Dr. B. I'm so happy to have this gig so that I can be with you and play the music I love for you from now, 6 o'clock in the morning, until nearly 10 o'clock. 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Beautiful day in the making here, and temperature currently on Maui Central Valley, 74 degrees. Clear skies, winds are easterly right now, blowing at 9 miles per hour. And sunrise this morning going to be at 6:15. Sunset this evening at 6:46 p.m. The moon, 69% illuminated. It's currently a

waning gibbous moon, and the new moon is going to be on the 10th of this month of September in the sign of Virgo. And the golden hour, the so-called golden hour in Hawaii, is the first hour after sunrise and the last hour before sunset. So we're just about to enter the golden hour. So are you ready for the real gold? But right now, time to board the B train. And it's your opportunity. Here we go. All aboard the B train on Mana'o Radio.

And here's a little something about the planets. After sunset, you can see Venus bright and blue and beautiful in view in the western sky. You can't miss it. It's the brightest thing in the sky in the west. Before sunrise, Mars and Jupiter are visible. Neptune and Saturn are up most of the night. You can catch a little glimpse of Uranus in the early morning. And I'm going to play a couple of Beatles selections here to get things going here on the B Train. We got a great sound system, and I hope you enjoy the show. Here we go.

It's 6:18 across the Hawaiian Islands, and so glad to be with you. I'm Dr. B, and you're tuned to listener-supported Manaʻo Radio. Always happy to play the tunes I love for you. In my first set, we heard from Paul Hardcastle and his jazz mates just before 6 in the morning. I played you a couple minutes of Paul's cut, Where Are You Now? Regina Carter on the violin, with a little bit of my theme music, the Wailuku Choo Choo. It was the Beatles from Sgt. Pepper's with Within You, Without You. That was written by Brother George Harrison and inspired by his stay in India in late 1966 with his mentor and sitar teacher, Ravi Shankar. So lots of Indian influence on that tune from Sgt. Pepper's. The Beatles again from the White Album that was released in 1968, a year after Sgt. Pepper's, with Honey Pie. Paul Simon from Graceland, released in 1986, I Know What I Know. And closing out that set, the Harry James Orchestra, I'm Beginning to See the Light. That one featuring Kathy Chimmy on the vocals. And I'm very grateful for the underwriters of this show, and so is Manaʻo Radio. And they are Maui realtor Pona Paul, who supports and loves this radio station. Thank you so much, Pona Paul. We love you right back. Pona Paul, who knows Maui real estate inside and out and backwards and forwards. Show also underwritten by Kitty Love Collective on behalf of Cat Cafe Maui over at the Queen Kaʻahumanu Shopping Center, where you can get together with felines and have a meow of a good time. You can have a real, real great visit there. I've been there a couple of times, and it is very welcoming and delightful over at the Queen Kaʻahumanu Shopping Center. They've been happening there since the fall of 2022, and they have found forever homes for between 1,100 and 1,200 cats so far. They have an easy partnership with Maui Humane Society if you feel moved to adopt a cat or two. No pressure. Anyway, thank you so much, Kitty Love Collective. Thank you, Cat Cafe Maui, and Maui realtor Pono Paul. We've got a treat on board the B train today. Bob Marley and the Wailers aboard the train. You guys ready? So we're going to have Bob Marley and the Wailers start this next set. What you going to play? Oh, Stir It Up. Okay. Reggae style, of course.

I guess that's a kind of musical message. Island Billy P does a show called Musical Messages. It'll be on in a couple of mornings from now, this Friday morning. Jump up, that seems like the right direction to jump in, although you could jump forward, so you could jump forward. You could even jump back just for the fun of it. Closing out the set, it was Susie Williams and the J-Tones with Jump Up. Started it off with Bob Marley and the Wailers, Stir It Up. Ray Charles, You Are My Sunshine, and also in the set, Lambert, Hendrix, and Ross with Now's the Time. That one featuring Zoot Sims from a release, Zoot Sims Meets Lambert, Hendrix, and Ross, released in 1959. And there are so many wonderful nonprofits on the island of Maui doing wonderful things. I'm so grateful to be a part of the nonprofit community. And one of those is Pacific Primate Sanctuary. They're hosting an event. They call it Corks for a Cause, a fundraiser on this Sunday, September 6th, from 4 to 7 in the evening at Divine Wine Lounge Maui, which is located at Azeka Maui in Kihei, Azeka Maui. Pacific Primate Sanctuary is volunteer-based, just like this radio station is, volunteer-based nonprofit dedicated to the care of endangered and distressed primates. So doing a very special service on the island, and Divine Wine Lounge is going to donate 15% of the profits to the sanctuary, with all donations going directly to animal care. You can follow Pacific Primate Sanctuary on Facebook or Instagram, or you can email questions to admin@pacificprimate.org. Again, the event happening this Sunday from 4 to 7 at the Divine Wine Lounge Maui over at the Azeka Mall, Azeka Makai Mall in Kihei. It is 6:36, and I got Roy Rogers aboard the train today. It's a really fun group of folks, and Roy is ready to sing this classic tune for you. So happy to be with you. Thanks for tuning in to my favorite radio station, and I'm doing everything I can to make it yours too. Mana'o Radio. Here's Roy.

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0: One thing that we love to do is to feature Maui artists, feature Maui talent, and still a little bit underneath my voice, you can hear it. Marty Baum here on the horn with Walking My Baby Back Home. He's our Celtic music guy on alternate Saturday mornings, but he can really play the horn. And this is a recent recording of his that I had in my iPhone, so I'm playing it for you right into the airwaves. Hope you're enjoying Walking My Baby Back Home. And we started that set with Roy Rogers from 1945, Don't Fence Me In. Norma Tanega from 1966 with Walking My Cat Named Dog. And then it was Johnny Ray, Walking My Baby Back Home. Joni Mitchell from her 2000 release, Both Sides Now, with the title cut from that release that I like very much. Alabama Shakes followed with I Feel Hope A-Comin'. Kristen Chenoweth along with Dolly Parton, Remembering Dolly Parton. Will always be remembering and loving that woman and her music that touched us, many of us, very deeply. Classic song of hers performed, duetting there with Kristen, I Will Always Love You. And it is 7:03, and you are tuned to Listener Supported Mana'o Radio, KMNO. 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They are a wealth management firm serving individuals, families, and business owners since 1985. 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Right now.
1: From Feature Story News in Brussels, I'm William Denslow. The death toll from last week's devastating landslides and flash flooding in Nepal has passed 1,000, with nearly 4,000 people still unaccounted for. Joint rescue teams from Nepal, India and China are racing to reach hundreds of workers believed trapped inside hydropower tunnels. Nepal's Prime Minister says more than 270 workers have been pulled from the tunnels so far. Ishan Garg reports from New Delhi.
2: Rescue efforts are still centered on hydropower tunnels along the Trishuli River, where officials say close to 600 workers are still trapped. Officials have said that pulling them out safely is still one of their top priorities. Prime Minister of Nepal, Balendra Shah, says that 279 workers have already been pulled out so far, with joint teams from Nepal, India and China working at the sites. Rescuers there are using excavators, drilling machines and controlled blasts to clear mud-choked tunnel and entrances.
1: Hong Kong pro-democracy activist Joshua Wong has pleaded guilty to conspiring to collude with foreign powers, a national security offence that carries a maximum sentence of life in prison. The 29-year-old appeared at the High Court in Hong Kong Wednesday in what is his second prosecution under the Beijing-imposed national security law. He's already serving a sentence of more than 4 years for a separate national security conviction. Laura Westbrook in Hong Kong says the prosecution detailed how Wong allegedly sought to bring international pressure on Beijing through media appearances and contact with foreign politicians.
3: Now, the prosecution has accused him of conspiring with the self-exiled activist Nathan Law of between July and November 2020 to request foreign powers to impose sanctions against Hong Kong and China. They say that he started doing this through interviews, meeting foreign politicians and through social media posts before the national security law took effect in June 2020 and continued to do that after afterwards.
1: The United States has launched a fresh wave of strikes against Iran's Revolutionary Guard, targeting air defence sites, radar systems and maritime assets near the Strait of Hormuz. Iran has struck back, with its Revolutionary Guard saying it targeted American forces in Jordan and the UAE. Jagruti Dave reports from Washington.
4: We're getting reports from Iran that is saying that the US strikes near the Strait of Hormuz hit a residential area where people were attending a wedding. Iranian reports say 5 people were killed. The US saying that they were striking only Iranian military targets, naming those air defense sites, radar systems, maritime assets and mine laying capabilities.
1: From bureaus worldwide, this is FSN.
5: With FSN Spotlight, I'm Simon Marks. Today, how badly has the United States military stockpile been depleted? And how much has America's ability to battle any Chinese aggression against Taiwan or Russian aggression against Europe been hampered by the burn rate of U.S. munitions in President Trump's war on Iran? Tom Taracco is director of the Center for Strategic and International Studies Missile Defense Project.
6: Well, to be blunt, quite significantly, because when you dig into the overall inventory, and again, the United States has responsibilities globally, Europe, Middle East, Indo-Pacific, you're going to either peanut butter spread your munitions, or you're just going to not have them in some places. And, you know, sometimes when we see these news reports about missiles getting through, it may just be the case in some of those that we don't have the defensive systems in place to be able to intercept. Over the past number of years, we've gone from conventional wisdom being that missile defense won't work, and now we're hitting hundreds and hundreds of these things, and the problem is that we don't have enough of them. We've very quickly taken for granted how effective missile defense can be, and now we're in a situation where, well, why don't we have enough of it?
5: President Trump says reports of America's depleted stockpiles are fake news, but his Army Secretary Dan Driscoll resigned last week after reportedly briefing the president personally and failing to persuade him of the scale of the problem.
1: The main news again. The death toll from last week's devastating landslides and flash flooding in Nepal has passed 1,000. Hong Kong pro-democracy activist Joshua Wong has pleaded guilty to conspiring to collude with foreign powers. It's his second prosecution under a Beijing-imposed national security law. And the US has launched a fresh wave of strikes against Iran's Revolutionary Guard, targeting air defense sites, radar systems and maritime assets near the Strait of Hormuz. And that's the latest feature story news. William Dunslow reporting.
0: Why, thank you so very much, William Dunslow. Thanks for being on our intelligence team, helping to keep us smart and informed about some of what's going on around the world. Feature Story News Report brought to you 7 in the morning, 12 noon, 5 in the early evening, Monday through Friday. 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I'll take a look at the weather with you. National Weather Service reporting right now over at the airport, 77 degrees under partly cloudy skies, humidity 85%, and the trades are blowing strongly, 20 miles per hour, gusting as high as 30. For today in the Central Valley, isolated showers before noon. It'll be mostly sunny, beautiful day, high near 85. Windy, winds east-northeast, 10 to 25 miles per hour, and increasing in the afternoon to 18 to 23, gusting as high as 32 with a slight chance of precipitation. So hold on to your shoes. You do a nice back bend doing that. No, forward bend, which is a great yoga posture if you don't overdo it. Anyway, it's going to be a windy day. And tonight, mostly clear. Tonight's low around 75. Windy, continuing windy, winds east-northeast around 23, gusting as high as 32. So plenty of wind. Kamakani, very active right now. And musically, underneath my voice, listening to Paul Hardcastle. Let's hear the rest of this jazz from Paul and his jazz friends, and then we're going to go to some soul music, soul-oriented for a while. That's what I'm in the mood for, and what I'm going to play for you, starting with the Van McCoy Strings on Manao Radio. Thanks for tuning in. It's a B-Train with me, Dr. B.

got into a soul R&B kind of groove with that set. We started it off with the Van McCoy Strings singing Sweet and Easy here on Manawa Radio, followed by Fred Hughes with Baby Boy, the Valentines with Breakaway, Ted Ford, You're Gonna Need Me, Please Give Me Another Chance. And finally at the end there, yes, that's redundant, isn't it? Finally at the end, we close the set with Willie Harper, A Certain Girl. It's 7:26 here on Manawa Radio. You're tuned to the B-Train Show. I'm Dr. B, here now with you. And our major supporters include The Intuitive Home, LLC, Holden Now / No Robots, Bauer Pacific Builders, Mala Ocean Tavern, The Salem Family, Teddy's Bigger Burgers, Monowai Farm, and Lily Townsend and her Ministry of Fun. 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On the website, you can even become an underwriter if you wish, or make an online donation. It is 7:27. Going to change the groove a little bit. Over the weekend on Friday, I believe it was, yes, it was on Friday, it was the anniversary of Martin Luther King Jr.'s I Have a Dream speech. And that was 63 years ago in 1963. And now we're in 2026. So I'm going to play some tunes that are in a kind of folky civil rights protest kind of groove. And I hope you enjoy that. And leading into that, we're going to hear now from the Four Tops, Ain't No Woman Like the One I've Got. Yeah. Hope you're enjoying the music, and I'll keep playing the music that I love for you here on Manawa Radio. Thanks for tuning in and boarding the B train with me.

from the 70s, a song of appreciation, being grateful for what one has. That's a good message. Ain't no woman like the one I've got, the Four Tops. And I'm very grateful, as is Monaro Radio, for the underwriters of all of our shows, but the underwriters of my show, I'd like to mention right now, Maui Realtor Pono Paul, who loves and supports this radio station. He can help you out if you're buying or selling. Thank you so much, Pono Paul. And my show also underwritten on Wednesday mornings by the Kitty Love Collective on behalf of Cat Cafe Maui, a very enjoyable place to hang out, to visit and hang out with felines at the Queen Ka'ahumanu Shopping Center. And all the cats there are available for adoption through their partnership with Maui Humane Society. More about all that online at catcafemaui.com. So we're going to head now into some songs in resonance, in support of those who had the courage to stand up and do whatever needed to be done during the civil rights movement back a ways, the 60s, and also those who are standing up for what's Pono and right in our own times in the 21st century. Starting off here with The Impressions on Monaro Radio.

My intention with these selections is to honor what happened 63 years ago, the March on Washington. The anniversary was just this past Friday, Martin Luther King giving his I Have a Dream speech. And we heard, closing out the set, very recognizably, Bob Dylan, The Times They Are Changing. Ahead of that, it was Mavis Staples, Black and White Together, We Shall Not Be Moved. Sam Cooke in the set with This Little Light of Mine. Sam Cooke, who died tragically at the age of 33 in an incident, a shooting incident at the Hacienda Motel in L.A. in 1964. Otis Redding ahead of that with Respect. Otis Redding, who also died tragically at the age of 26 in a plane crash near Madison, Wisconsin. That was in 1967. The Impressions with People Get Ready. And at the very top of the set, Ain't No Woman Like the One I've Got. And I want to say something here about Aloha House, substance abuse treatment, because life can be stressful, absolutely, and many Maui residents can feel bad, anxious, depressed, and they may be using substances in order to cope with what's going on inside of them and outside as well. So if this is you or someone you know, Aloha House help. 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Thank you, Aloha House, for doing what you can and doing it as well as you can. Just takes so much loving energy and determination and devotion to get things done here on Maui in the community. So thank you, Aloha House. It is 7:52. I'm going to continue with more songs commemorating, in a way, the March on Washington and Martin Luther King Jr.'s I Have a Dream speech, which happened over the weekend on the 28th of August. It was the 63-year anniversary of that event. Got some tunes here from Phil Oakes and Joan Baez here on Manaʻo Radio.

So even though we face the difficulties of today and tomorrow, I still have a dream. It is a dream deeply rooted in the American dream. I have a dream that one day this nation will rise up and live out the true meaning of its creed. We hold these truths to be self-evident, that all men are created equal. Yeah. I have a dream that one day on the red hills of Georgia, the sons of former slaves and the sons of former slave owners will be able to sit down together at the table of brotherhood. I have a dream that one day, even the state of Mississippi, a state sweltering with the heat of injustice, sweltering with the heat of oppression, will be transformed into an oasis of freedom and justice. I have a dream that my four little children will one day live in a nation where they will not be judged by the color of their skin, but by the content of their character. I have a dream today. I have a dream that one day, down in Alabama with its vicious racists, with its governor having his lips dripping with the words of interposition and nullification, one day right there in Alabama, little black boys and black girls will be able to join hands with little white boys and white girls as sisters and brothers. I have a dream today. I have a dream that one day every valley shall be exalted, and every hill and mountain shall be made low. The rough places will be made plain, and the crooked places will be made straight, and the glory of the Lord shall be revealed, and all flesh shall see it together. This is our hope. This is a faith that I go back to the South with. With this faith, we will be able to hew out of the mountain of despair a stone of hope. With this faith, we will be able to transform the jangling discords of our nation into a beautiful symphony of brotherhood. With this faith, we will be able to work together, to pray together, to struggle together, to go to jail together, to stand up for freedom together, knowing that we will be free one day. This will be the day when

0: all of God's children will be able to sing with new meaning, My Country, 'Tis of Thee. Sweet land of liberty, of thee I sing. Land where my fathers died, land of the pilgrim's pride. From every mountainside, let freedom ring. And if America is to be a great nation, this must become true. And so let freedom ring. From the prodigious hilltops of New Hampshire, let freedom ring. 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Let freedom ring, and when this happens, and when we allow freedom ring, when we let it ring from every village and every hamlet, from every state and every city, we will be able to speed up that day when all of God's children, black men and white men, Jews and Gentiles, Protestants and Catholics, will be able to join hands and sing in the words of the old Negro spiritual, free at last, free at last. Thank God Almighty, we are free at last.
1: Martin Luther King Jr., I have a dream. Let freedom reign, Ho'omalohia, Ika Honua. May peace prevail on earth. We're never going to stop bringing peace, and it starts within each of us, doesn't it? And community being peaceful together, being Pono in the ways that we live, being alert to how we can be Pono, how we can make a difference, how we can help, all a very, very good thing. So that, during the last half hour, 40 minutes, I've been playing music celebrating the inspiring Martin Luther King Jr. speaking at the March on Washington, the date, August 28th, 1963, 63 years ago. And now here we are in the 21st century. The year is 2026, and you're tuned to listener-supported Manawa Radio, KMNO, Wailuku, Maui, Hawaii, 91.7 FM. 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So it's 8:05. I'm going to start my third hour here with the Esquires. We're going to go back to the 60s. Again, and then we'll see what's up next. There's going to be some Dolly Parton for sure, and we'll just see. But starting here with the Esquires on Manawa Radio, thanks for hopping aboard the B train with me. I'm Dr. B.

what you gonna do when it all comes down and fake food's all that comes up from the ground and the fishes in the ocean all floating on the top? Is that the only thing that's gonna make us all stop and take a look around and find a better way for every living species to see another day where all God's creatures aren't living on the brink and the sun shines down on a world in sync? So it's time we all stop before it's all gone and there's no time left to right the wrong. We gotta get down to it, we all gotta do it. Won't you help me get started, help me sing the song about my llama who knew it, taking care of the world. If we all cuckoo, every boy and girl, every mama, every papa, every sister, every brother, gotta get together, try to help one another.

Yeah, that was a set of, I believe, uninterrupted music for you, a pretty long set that included Dolly Parton, but had a lot of other eclectic kind of selections in it. And thanks, Jim, for your call from the east end of the island, getting some rain there for sure. The set began with The Times from 1963, which followed the Martin Luther King I Have a Dream speech that I had concluded the previous set with. Same year, 1963. Then it was Chet Atkins along with Dolly Parton, Do I Ever Cross Your Mind? Dolly got together with Linda Ronstadt and Emmylou Harris to perform Wildflowers from a release, The Complete Trio Collection. Cheryl Wheeler in the set with from Canada, When Fall Comes to New England, one of my favorite autumn songs. Up north, starting to be autumn already in terms of what's happening in New England, in the mainland United States also, though here on Maui, it's there's plenty of summer and plenty of hot days going. Yeah, but we'll get to the fall. Let's not rush it. Let's be here now in every moment and just savor and feel it fully. That's what it's all about, and that's what the music is aiming to convey to you. Kermit Ruffins, yeah, with My Bucket's Got a Hole in It, and the CD quit about halfway through, so I guess the CD had kind of a buckle in it of some kind, but we heard half of the tune. It was Dolly Parton along with Kenny Rogers, Islands in the Stream. Demaray with You'll Never Walk Alone, featuring Dolly. And then Steve Grimes, his wonderful tribute to Lahaina, the song Lahaina Town, which included vocals by Steve, John Cruz, Lucas Nelson, Pat Simmons, the Na'opio at Po'omaikai Elementary School, Keiki and Na'opio, singing in that one too. We Stand With Each Other, and We Stand For the Aina. So music woven in today about standing up and bringing forth, creating what's wonderful in this world and being part of the action. Oh, also, finally closing out that set, The Wiggles with Wiggle Up, Giddy Up. That's the release, one simply called Friends. And thanks for being a friend of Mana'o Radio and for tuning in today. It's just wonderful to be here and share music with you. 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We're going to celebrate our 25th anniversary on the air this coming March. 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You'll have a good time doing it. All support matters now more than ever. And let's see, up next, I want to play this one from Rye Cooter. Here it is. Let's just hear it.

Dolly Parton closing out that set, taking us to the top of the hour of 9 o'clock. You heard her sing Little Sparrow, and that was a set that started off with Rye Cooter, a song about a pig who ate all the cherry pie and had a really good time doing it. A pig named J. Edgar from his release, My Name is Buddy Rye Cooter. Hadn't had him on the show for a while, so thank you, Rye, for being on the B-Train this morning, and thank you for tuning in. We heard the Earls of Leicester dig a hole in the metal. The song is actually Dig a Hole in the Meadow, and this is a bluegrass group and a release honoring, celebrating the work of Lester Flatt and Earl Scruggs and the Foggy Mountain Boys, who were, I guess we could say, because it's true, the greatest bluegrass, country, folk, and Americana band that this country has ever known. Okay, that's a big statement, but I read it from the liner notes, so we'll have to believe it. And then it was Wesley Furumoto with one he wrote and sang there with Denny Estrella and Ronnie Kukui, tune celebrating the island of Kaho'olawe. Then it was Dolly with Little Sparrow. And I played Wes in the set so that I could let you know that tomorrow evening, he's a wonderful performer, Wes Furumoto, who's going to be offering Poi Dog and hybrid Hawaiian music tomorrow evening from 5 to 7. That's Thursday, September 3rd.

at Ocean Vodka, 4051 Omaopio Road, so you can catch Wesley. No advance tickets are needed. You can just show up at Ocean Vodka, 4051 Omaopio Road, and enjoy the music from 5 to 7 with Wes Furumoto. 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So you are tuned. 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Into my final hour this morning, got another 45 minutes or so to choose the tunes, and we're going to start right here. We're going to go with the Ventures to get the final hour going musically with this one. I imagine you'll know. Walk, don't run. Take it easy. Don't slip on the ice. No, there isn't any ice here. Let's see. Let's take a little look at the forecast. Currently 80 degrees under mostly cloudy skies. Trades blowing at 15 miles per hour. Here are the Ventures on Manaʻo Radio.

From the Ventures to Joni Mitchell. That's what eclectic can be. And I included two brand new releases by Maui artists, one of whom is a well-known DJ on this radio station, Jimmy C. with his Taste of Jazz. Also Andy Ridinger in the set. Let me review the whole thing for you. The Ventures at the top from the 60s, Walk Don't Run. Lionel Richie, Just Another Heartache. The Olympics, Baby Do the Philly Dog, Jerry Douglas with Yaya. Then it was Andy Ridinger from a new release that I found here at the station, addressed to me, and I nabbed my copy. Thank you very much, Andy. I played from that CD, Sweet Old World, a tune by Lucinda Williams, including vocals by Andy, backup vocals by Nicole Olney, and also on the CD, Willie Wainwright with playing violin and mandolin, Lenny Castellanos on the bass, and Chris Thomas on the drums. Nice tune. Thank you so much, Andy. We heard from Sugar Pie DeSanto, Here You Come Running, and then Jimmy C, I Saw the Light, from that brand new CD, a tune by Todd Rundgren from his new release, Inspiration. Jimmy C, you can catch him offering a taste of jazz every Tuesday from 10 until 2. And then it was Joni from her 2000 release, Both Sides Now, Sometimes I'm Happy. And we have supporters here. We have underwriters of our shows that help keep us happy and help keep the station solvent so we can keep doing what we love to do. And that is play great music for you. And thank you, Nancy, for your call. Nancy was at our recent karaoke event and performed several tunes, an event at Maui Coffee Attic benefiting the Alzheimer's Association. So thank you for your call, for your singing, and for your appreciation of the radio station. My show is brought to you every Wednesday morning by Maui realtor Pono Paul, who loves and supports us, and we love you right back. Thank you, Pono Paul, for that essential support that you offer. Also, the Kitty Love Collective, on behalf of Cat Cafe Maui, supports, underwrites the show. It's a place over at the Queen Kaahumanu Shopping Center that's very, very fun to be in, where you can get up close and personal with kitties and have a meow of a good time. And all the cats there are available for adoption through their Cat Cafe Maui's partnership with Maui Humane Society. So if you fall in love with a cat or two, they can make it easy to do that adoption process. Between 1,100, I think nearly 1,200 cats now have been placed in their forever homes since that program opened in the autumn of 2022. So let's see, up next, I got another one or two, yes. Joni Tunes. I got another one here from, I'm going to play for you, let's see. Oh, from Hejira, I'm going to play Furry Sings the Blues, her 1976 release, Hejira, coming up right now for you. I'm Dr. B. You're tuned to Manawa Radio. It's the B-Train Show.

Joseph wore, and then she said, "Perhaps this coat will bring you good luck and happiness."

My last selection of the morning, the Earls of Leicester, featuring the music of Earl Scruggs and Lester Flatt. Here, some bluegrass for you. Some Old Day. Maria Muldaur was in the set covering Bob Dylan. She calls it Lay Baby Lay, her version of Lay Lady Lay from her release Heart of Mine. It's all love songs of Bob Dylan, covers of those by Maria. Dolly Parton before that, along with Porter Wagoner, tune Poor Folks Town. And ahead of that, I got a call from Johnny Piñata, and I made him cry. Actually, I didn't. Dolly Parton made him cry. Played A Coat of Many Colors, and that just went right to his heart. He'll be hosting you on a very interesting show this afternoon from 2 to 5. Following Bill Best. Bill's going to be hosting you starting very, very soon from 10 to 2. Joni Mitchell in the set from Hegira. Furry Sings the Blues. And I think I announced everything else from the last set. Yes, indeed I did. It's 9:53. Here are some of the good folks who help keep us on the air. Thank you, Tom Kowalski, Daryl Singh, Laura Lindgren, Maui Coffee Attic, Mamona Bakery, Rainbow Acres Cactus and Succulent Nursery, Karen Barrett, and Linda Love. I hope to be back in a week on September 9th with more music, different music. There's a huge world of music, and we all choose from it in the best ways we know to make it fun and entertaining for you. So I'm out of here. Meke aloha, and remember this, you may not know this phrase in Hawaiian, ho'okele ke aloha. Love guides the way, so let's keep our love lights on and spread the good juice around, the love juice. And thank you so much for your texts and calls and just being here with me on the B train this morning. Ahui ho.

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0: 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Gonna do a little time traveling today. Hope you're doing well. 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

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They've been at it for, I believe, over 30 years. And Tim Jasnow, who tunes and services pianos for everyone from beginning to recording. 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

When you're alone and life is making you lonely, you can always go downtown. Dress casually but with great flair, and go to a place where the people really care very little about you, but they are just like you. Speakers veritably swing with sheer volume as you shout your life story and witty repartee into the ear of someone who is just like you. And when you wake up in the morning with even your socks, which you slept in, smelling of smoke, you'll know that you were yelling last night as loud as the folks out at air traffic control. Rock and roll.

It's the time of our lives, and Maren Cadell, along with It's a Beautiful Day, Time is Free, and Bruce Hornsby. No, would you believe, Colonel Bruce Hampton and his aquarium rescue unit with free, what was it? Time is Free. That's right. All right. I'm trying to figure it out as I do it, right before your very ears on KMNO, Manao Radio, and music the likes of which you probably have never heard before. Well, just listen to what you've been missing, and we do like those classics as well. I've got one coming up. Yes, indeed, KMNO, not just normal, but abnormal. Not just ordinary, but extraordinary.

0: All right. Irma Thomas again. Time is on my side. Evidently not. As the computer went high. What was it? Haywire. That's right. The computer went haywire. And the Chambers Brothers, time of the season. I promise I'll play more timely tunes coming up. And let's see if I can fit in the Chambers Brothers once again. One of my favorite timely tunes here on KMNO. Couldn't do it without the help of so many. And considering that, as a nonprofit, we like to help other nonprofit groups and events. And Touch of Aloha is coming up. That's on Sundays, a weekly market featuring local vendors. And it opens September 13th at 8 a.m. to 1 p.m. at the Barn Kapalua and continues each Sunday thereafter. The Barn Kapalua is located in West Maui. The organization expects up to 30 vendors and a live singer each week. And they are seeking additional sponsors and vendors for the grand opening and ongoing events. Attendance is free, open to visitors and residents. That's A Touch of Aloha Sundays on KMNO, Mana'o Radio. All right, let's see if I can get this computer to obey me. I don't know. All right, let's try it again. This should be appropriate. Take six, time after time. Over and over and over on KMNO.
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Tobias Froberg, and the time, Maria Taylor, before that with Time Lapse Lifeline, and that from her album Lady Luck, and the Smithereens, Time and Time Again, especially for you, the name of that album, and one of my favorite vocal groups, Take Six, and The Savior Is Waiting. And it's all about time here on KMNO, Manao Radio, emanating from the middle of the sea, Wailuku, Maui, Hawaii, at 91.7 FM, streaming worldwide at manaoradio.com, in memory of Duncan Mack, courtesy of the Grace Family Foundation. Bill Best here, and the extravaganza. The extraordinary, the extravagant, it's all part of the show just for fun. And I'm making it up as I go. I hope you're enjoying it as much as I am as I delve into my personal collection, thousands of songs and albums even from back in the day. I even have tapes stashed away. I can't get rid of them. And that kind of thing. So I'm playing almost entirely from my own personal collection. People call and request songs. And if I don't have it in my collection, I don't play them. Not because I don't like them, but the ones that I have collected are some of my favorite songs and well worth keeping and listening to again and again. But many of them, thousands after a while, got kind of buried in the pack. So it's a real treat for me to be able to play these songs and rediscover some of which I've never listened to. I just downloaded it, or I even bought a lot of songs that I wanted to add to my collection. So

0: I think it was worth it, especially when you come across like Tobias Froberg and the time. In fact, most of that collection there from Take Six to Tobias, of course, has a lot to do with time and the time. It's 11:03 or 2, something like that. And counting up or counting down to the news at the top of the day. And I'm Bill Best with the Extravaganza. And at this time, when I'm on the air on Wednesday and Friday, midday from 10 till 2, around 11 o'clock or so, I like to delve into my comedy collection as well, and try to find something that might brighten our day. And I can't think of anyone who does it better than Steve Martin here on KMNO. Let me just remind you once again, MauiPianoTuning.com, and Tim Jasnow, who tunes pianos for the Maui Arts and Cultural Center, and he can come to your home to get your piano sounding better with attention to voicing, action regulation, and a good tuning. And as I always say, something we can all use as well. Voicing, action regulation, and a good old tuning. Thanks again to Alice McDermott and the Maui team at Mercer Advisors, who provide objective wealth management and have been doing so for their clients since 1985. All right, those are a few of the people who make my show possible, even though we're all volunteers here, and we're proud of that, as a matter of fact. Okay, Steve Martin with our comedy break today and a little advice on how to meet a girl on KMNO.
1: This is just water I have up here. I don't really, you know, need a drink for my voice or anything like that, but it kind of helps me look cool. I think, you know what I mean. See, this is the way I meet girls, you know, by being cool. I've always had this problem with girls, and that is, and I'm sure everybody has this with members of the opposite sex, in this case, it'd be a girl. And, you know, you start talking to them, and you can be real cool and real confident up to a point, and you start to ask them out or something, and it's like you lose control of your lips, you know, and you get nervous and mealy-mouthed, and, you know, it's like, yeah, I'll be going to London for a couple of weeks, and then, I'll be back here in 2 weeks. No, I've got to stop in New York for 6 days for some business there. I'll be back here in about 3 weeks. And listen, when I get back, I was wondering if maybe you might want to marry me. Now, my other problem was, in talking to girls, I could never remember the right sequence of things you're supposed to say. It's like I'd meet a girl and say, hi, was it good for you too? And if a girl ever spent the night, you know, I'd wake up in the morning and then try and get her drunk. I was like, I'm all wrong. So what I've done is I've memorized a routine for meeting girls. Now, the most important thing is you got to have a great opening line, okay? So let's say you're at a party and you spot the girl, but you're talking to the guys about the game, you know, and all this.
2: Yeah, I think Pittsburgh beat them by 27 points. Well, that's whole artificial turf thing. It's really sick. Buffalo beat Miami! You're sick! You are sick!
3: You just see that over there? Watch this.
1: Watch. Yeah, I make a lot of money. I'm into the stock market, baby. I don't know if you know anything about the stock market or not, but if you do, you'll appreciate this. I bought cardboard when it was 14 cents a ton. And it's up to 16 cents now. And let's see, I bought 3 tons of it, so... well, you figure it out. I don't know. And when I bought it, I made a special deal where I only have to keep 2 tons of it at my house. That just got me a new car, too. Pretty excited about that. It's a prestige car. It's out in the lot. 65 Greyhound bus. Yeah, put a lot of money into that baby, too, you know. Put a new dog on the side. You know, you can get up to 30 tons of luggage in one of those things. So listen, you want to come over to my place? Well, look, just in case hell does freeze over, where can I reach you?

You know, religious people have such beautiful music and art, and atheists really have nothing. Until now. Little tune called Atheists Don't Have No Songs.

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0: Born again, sing he is risen. But no one ever wrote a tune.
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0: For godless existentialism. For atheists.

Steve Martin and Triple Play on KMNO, Manao Radio. Atheists Don't Have No Songs from Steve Martin and the Steep Canyon Rangers. And Atheists Don't Have No Songs, that's from the Rare Bird Alert release. And before that, Steve Martin and Edie Brickell with that was Demon Love Has Come For You, and that from the same album. And How to Meet a Girl, Steve Martin, from his Comedy Is Not Pretty release. And what did I leave out? Love Has Come To You, How to Meet a Girl. All right. And kind of a discovery. I've never put those three together. But if you didn't know, Steve Martin was also a musician and probably an artist, a very talented guy, kind of a Renaissance guy, Steve Martin. And a Triple Play on KMNO, made possible thanks to Cynthia Conrad Design, Robbins Ridge, Restaurant Marlowe, Daryl Wilson, Tim Jasnow, and MauiPianoTuning.com, Maui Realtor Dave Futch, and Malama Kula. 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And if you'd like to help keep the music flowing, just check our website, manaoradio.com, and we've got some easy options if you're interested in underwriting shows or donating or just listening in. We're glad to have you. And that's no matter what race, creed, or color you might have ended up with when you reincarnated. No, I don't know about reincarnation. But I do know about a nation that is called the United States. Anyway, don't get me started. I'm already started. And let's continue with more timely tunes. And I think, once again, you should recognize this one. The Chambers Brothers on KMNO.

0: goodness. Greg Wright and Time Traveler on KMNO. That's from the album World Rock. And that's the kind of guitar playing that makes some young players put down their instrument and take up another. And may I recommend my own invention, the one nostril nose flute. I gave one to Dave Frazier, and he's never played it. And I've given them out many times, of course. You could get the two nostril model, but that can get expensive. So that's just a thought, you know, if you're thinking of a gift of some sort. I wanted to remind you that Pro Arts Playhouse is presenting Taulia Labe, is it? L-A-V-E, sorry if I mispronounced it. But her voice, Taulia's voice, is smooth, soaked in bourbon, delivering an authentic emotional punch, captivating audiences everywhere. And you can get more details at proartsmaui.com. And I should also remind you of some of the other shows coming up at Pro Arts. There, I was surprised to know that Pro Arts is a nonprofit like Manao Radio. Of course, I found out some months ago, but we are happy to help other nonprofit groups and organizations like Pro Arts. And Pro Arts has been very generous and helpful. And as I mentioned, Taulia coming to Pro Arts, that's the 17th. Then the St. John's Kula Festival takes place on the 26th. And Shauna McCoy will perform Pro Arts on the 1st. And that's October. And Brad Kolarik on the 25th. So check it out for yourself. That is proartsmaui.org. And thanks to them, a portion of the proceeds benefits Manao Radio. Hooray. All right. More timely tunes on KMNO, and there's so much to do, though, that I've got to get to some of the events that are coming up, coming down, happening around the Valley Isle with our music calendar.
1: 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On Friday the 4th, go check out Captain Kirk and the Collaborators at the Vi Bar in Vailuku, 6 to 9 p.m. Also on Friday, stand-up comedian Jose Raymond is at the Playground in Ma'ala'ea Harbor starting at 7 p.m. And on Sunday the 6th, Tim O'Hara and Andrea Walls are at Java Jazz in Kihei. Go to manaoradio.com and look for that purple banner at the top. 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And dial it to your tastes. You'll find a lot more. For 24 years, we've been Maui's community station. 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

because we are recording, we were trying to do some things that actually are too tired to do. But as Faye Dunaway, I think it was, she said when Bonnie and Clyde came out and the whole bit, she said she tried to give people what they wanted. That's a mistake, really. I know. But you can't do it, but only after you use up everything you got trying to give everybody what they want. But I will learn my lesson soon, and then you will buy more records, right? Because you won't see me. Let's see what we can do with this lovely, lovely thing that goes past all racial conflict and all kinds of conflicts. It is a reflective tune, and sometime in your life, you will have occasion to say, what is this thing called time? You know, what is that? The clock, you go to work by the clock, you get your martini in the afternoon by the clock, and your coffee by the clock, and you have to get on the plane at a certain time and arrive at a certain time. And it goes on, on, on. And time is a dictator. As we know it. Where does it go? What does it do? Most of all, is it alive? Is it a thing that we cannot touch, and is it alive? And then one day you look in the mirror, you're old, and you say, where did the time go? We leave you with that one.

0: Who knows where the time goes? Nina Simone, Todd Rundgren, where does the time go? And Roger Hodgson, time waits for no one. And more timely tunes here on KMNO, coming up, KMNO Manao Radio, coming to you from Wailuku, Maui, Hawaii at 91.7 FM, streaming worldwide at ManaoRadio.com, in memory of Duncan Mack, courtesy of the Grace Family Foundation. 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Thank you all very, very, very much. Special thanks going out to Alice McDermott and the team at Mercer Advisors, providing objective wealth management to their clients since 1985. And Tim Jazz now at Maui PianoTuning.com. And not only the tuner for the Maui Arts and Cultural Center, and that would be a piano tuner, by the way. But, he's done so much, maintaining pianos for many of the top names in music, especially the pianists. And Bill Best here with the extravaganza. I'm enjoying it. I hope you are as well, delving into my personal collection of music. And, of course, lots going on around the world. And so we've got the news, which is important, and the weather especially. There's an alert out, so stick around for all of that. And once again, Alice McDermott and the Maui team at Mercer Advisors has helped bring us all the feature story news report here on KMNO.
1: From Feature Story News in Washington, I'm Nick Harper. Tensions between Washington and Tehran have escalated further with strikes and counterstrikes, and US President Donald Trump threatening to rename the Strait of Hormuz Trump Strait. Iranian border guards have seized a vessel carrying hundreds of thousands of litres of smuggled fuel and arrested its 11 foreign crew members. The US Treasury Secretary says more sanctions will be announced in the coming days. FSN's Jagruti Dave has more from Washington.
2: It's difficult to know how seriously to take what the president is saying, because he's made this suggestion before that he's not interested in negotiations. But the latest comment is on Truth Social, where Donald Trump has said that he couldn't, the Trump administration's strategy is not to force Iran to the bargaining table, and that he couldn't care less if Iran signs an agreement that is worthless to them. He says that he enjoys the US's position at the moment, and he says that the US has complete control of the Strait of Hormuz, a point which is, of course, debatable, and he says that Iran's economy is totally collapsing.
1: The Ebola crisis continues, with the death toll topping 3,000 in the Democratic Republic of Congo and more than 5,400 confirmed cases. The World Health Organization's Director General has held a high-level briefing with member states, as FSN's Chris Ochimuringa reports from Kinshasa.
3: The DRC is a country that has been facing a lot of corruption scandals by political leaders. And during the COVID-19 pandemic, there was a lot of mismanagement of funding meant for the outbreak. And so some people in that area still believe that the government is using this Ebola outbreak to get funds from the international community.

0: international community. So they're saying the disease does not exist.
1: Hong Kong democracy activist Joshua Wong has pleaded guilty to conspiring to collude with foreign powers. The Chinese national security offence carries a maximum sentence of life in prison. The 29-year-old appeared at the High Court in Hong Kong on Wednesday, from where FSN's Laura Westbrook reports.
2: The prosecution has accused him of conspiring with the self-exiled activist Nathan Law between July and November 2020 to request foreign powers to impose sanctions against Hong Kong and China. They say that he started doing this through interviews, meeting foreign politicians, and through social media posts before the national security law took effect in June 2020.
1: The death toll from last week's devastating landslides and flash flooding in Nepal has passed 1,000, with nearly 4,000 people still unaccounted for. Rescuers are trying to reach hundreds of workers who are believed to be trapped inside hydropower tunnels, but drone searches have so far found no new signs of life. From Bureaus Worldwide, this is FSN.
3: With FSN Spotlight, I'm Simon Marks, looking in more detail today at NASA's powerful Next Generation Space Telescope, which blasted off from Earth on Sunday. Its mission, to boldly go and explore dark energy, black holes, and many of the universe's other mysteries. The Nancy Grace Roman Telescope is named after the first woman to serve as NASA's chief astronomer. And today's top NASA officials say it will soon change the way we look at the universe. If the existing Hubble telescope is like looking through a keyhole, the Nancy Grace Roman will be like looking through a picture window, according to astronomer Dr. Jenny Millard, host of the Awesome Astronomy podcast.
4: This telescope has a field of view that's 100 times greater than Hubble's, and it's going to be gathering so much data that in its five-year primary mission, you would need 50 Hubbles operating for three decades to collect the same amount of data. 1.4 terabytes of data every single day once it gets going. That's what's coming back. So this is an extraordinary telescope. But what's even better is that all of those pictures that come back, they will have the same level of detail that we can get with Hubble. So it's an absolute powerhouse, but it will also be working with Hubble, with the James Webb Space Telescope, with Euclid, loads of our observatories on the ground as well.
3: It will take 100 days for the new telescope to reach its vantage point, 1 million miles from Earth. With FSN Spotlight, I'm Simon Marks.
1: And the main news again, tensions between the US and Iran have escalated further with strikes and counter-strikes, and US President Donald Trump threatening to rename the Strait of Hormuz Trump Strait. The Ebola crisis continues, with the death toll topping 3,000 in the DRC and more than 5,400 confirmed cases. And Hong Kong democracy activist Joshua Wong has pleaded guilty to conspiring to collude with foreign powers. That's Feature Story News, Nick Harper reporting.
5: 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However, thanks to our good friends at Mercer Advisors, we are capable of featuring the Feature Story News Report. That's 7 a.m., 12 noon, and 5 p.m. Monday through Friday to stay informed. And thanks again to the generosity of Alice McDermott and the team at Mercer Advisors. All right. Well, I didn't do too badly this morning. I think I could do a lot better this time. But before all of that, let's take a look at the temperature. It's as it has been, no, even hotter. It's 88 degrees right now. Breezy and partly cloudy. And what can the future bring us on Thursday? Mostly sunny Friday, Saturday. Isolated showers on Sunday afternoon, partly sunny. And isolated showers again on Labor Day, that's Monday. And isolated showers too on Tuesday. Temperatures in the upper middle 80s, as always, and in the middle 70s, as always. And it will get gusty. It looks like gusts of wind and breezy winds will be the forecast for the most part for the week. How's that for a professional weather report? Outside of that, we have a wind advisory in effect from today through September 4th at 6 a.m. And I'm sure you can find out more about that on the internet or beyond the outer net. In the meantime, I hope you're listening because I've got a good deal more timely tunes on KMNO. And as I mentioned, I think I could do better here on Manao Radio as a DJ this time.

And there you go. Os Mutantes with Time and Space, then along with Yes, Time and a Word, and this time from In Excess. Some timely tunes on KMNO, Manawa Radio. Here I am again, Bill Best with the so-called extravaganza, and we do get kind of extravagant from time to time, and not just myself, but I don't know if you listen to some of these shows on Manawa Radio. You should get familiar, though, because there's some incredible stuff going on music-wise. I kind of go back to the 70s, 80s, 90s, whatever, but not too far back, but occasionally. But not like Dr. B. He's got his own style, and he's been here for a long, long time. And the Hula Honeys on Friday, and they've been here for a long, long time. So it's good to be here, wherever you are. And thank you for letting Manawa Radio be part of your day. Thanks as well to Annie and the Orphans, Automatic AV Installation, Rodeo General Store, Rick Strini, Ceramics and Glass, Doorway into Light, Shelton's Auto Masters, Island Auto Storage, Pinata's Restaurant, Temptation Tours, and Andy and Sarah Reidinger. Just a few of the many who keep us afloat. The Good Ship, KMNO, Manawa Radio, and independent, commercial free, and from time to time we have to mention those who keep us buoyant. I don't know, I'm not a sailor kind of person, I'm a land lover, I believe we're known as, and but I love what I'm doing here at Manawa Radio, and the freedom you can create wondrous things, not just music, with the freedom to do so. And so I'm doing so with more timely tunes. This is Cyndi Lauper and Sarah McLachlan on KMNO.

the voice had been there all along. Hidden in the stones in the rivers. Hidden in all the books. Hidden in plain sight. It was the voice of reason.

catch up with the sun, but it's sinking.

Roger Waters of Pink Floyd fame, and from his album The Dark Side of the Moon Redux, Time. On KMNO, Cindy Lauper, Time After Time. That was with Sarah McLachlan. And Os Mutantes mixed in there, Time and Space and Time in a Word from Yes. It's all coming at you on KMNO, Manawa Radio. I'm Bill Best. And putting it all together for you behind the scenes. And it's just as well. And glad to be here Wednesday and Friday, midday, 10 till 2. And sharing sometimes bizarre music. But that's okay with me. Expanding the imagination somehow. 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All right. And we'll do something to help you along the way, music-wise, that is. That's all we can do. At this point, we're all volunteers, don't you forget. So we're doing it for the love. And the music, of course. And this is the Trans-Siberian Orchestra, Time and Distance.

The Quantic Soul Orchestra, Take the Time, Change Your Mind. The Trans-Siberian Orchestra with Time and Distance. And more timely tunes coming up, heading toward the top of the hour, and some Hawaiian history. All for you on KMNO. And we're glad to be with you, near or far. And remember, if you can't pick us up far away, then pick us up and our free KMNO mobile app available at manaoradio.com/app. All right, that's all you got to do. And you can dress just like me. And that's why we don't have pictures lying around of me, or try to sell pictures of me on sweatshirts, having nothing to do with sweatshops, okay? Let me just make that clear. All right, well, I think this time we should take the time for more music. See how I changed the language of... anyway, here's this is the Freddie Jones Band. Take the Time on KMNO Manao Radio.

Aaron Haynes. Forgot about him. Kind of got lost in the shuffle of things. But a few spots of time on KMNO with more timely tunes to come. And it is 1 o'clock. I'd say it's time and high time for a history break. And KMNO, in case you didn't know, Mana'o Radio, is coming to you from Wailuku, Maui, Hawaii, at 91.7 FM on the radio side and streaming worldwide at mana'oradio.com in memory of Duncan Mack, courtesy of the Grace Family Foundation. Bill Best here, Wednesday and Friday, midday, 10 till 2, with the so-called extravaganza, mixing it up music-wise, and looking forward to our good friends Johnny Pinata. I believe he's the one. It says every other. It doesn't signify what the other was. Or DJ Johnny Pinata will be stepping in, one of our volunteer DJs. And Pinata, though, he wears a pinata that's actually a Mexican version of a pinata. No, of a yarmulke. That's right. And it's all true. If you could only see him on the radio, but it's just as well for all of us, as we want to carry on and hopefully not embarrass too many people other than ourselves. But many thanks to all who have helped KMNO to be what it is, which is kind of on the other side sometimes. Other side of what? I don't know. But many thanks to Mercer Advisors, serving as fiduciaries nationwide since 1985, and Tim Jazz now at MauiPianoTuning.com, maintaining many of the top names in music, and MauiPianoTuning.com. 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Anyway, Bill Best here, a little less than 1 hour, and I want to keep up with the times, so check this out.

In the memory of Bob Krause and Les Adam, Manawa Radio presents the Hawaiian History Moment. Aloha ia oe. My name is Richard Mickelson. We continue this series, sharing Hawaiian history with Kai Ko'o, Rough Seas. The inspiration for these stories is from Bob Krause's Hawaii Maritime Chronology. Using his notes and sources, we have formulated this series to tell the story of Hawaii. The new laws proposed by the legislature of 1852 were a great gain, but they were not all passed in the upper house. One that would have been of advantage to the people proposed to have the judges, the Lunakana Wai, elected and dismissed by the people instead of by the governors of the island. Some judges did not uphold the laws. They led immoral lives, drank, and indulged in unlawful practices for which they punished others. They punished adulterers and drunkards according to the law, but some were known to have women and to be themselves drunkards. And it was the common people who suffered from this. Another law, which the upper house did not pass, proposed to have the tax assessor, the Luna Au Hau, chosen by vote of the people who had to pay the taxes. Another proposed to have the governor, the Ali'i Kia'aina, elected by the people who suffered under poor government. More Hawaiian history is available Tuesday nights at 8:50 p.m. on the Manawa Radio Hawaiian History Moment Discussion and Digression Session with Dorothy Betts. Hawaiian History Moment episodes can be viewed on Buck Mickelson's and Story of Hawaii Museum's Facebook pages. Mahalo to Eddie Tanaka and to Vince Esquire for playing the music behind the Hawaiian History Moment.

0: Beneath the forests of these sacred valleys awaits the riches and treasures of our ancestors past. And their intention to our future is to embrace our Aina, to sacrifice the labors of our bodies to this great land of Ka'eleku. Mahalo e nā kupuna, me ke aloha palena ole.
1: 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And I want to send out a big aloha to the people of the world who could just settle down. Oh my goodness. In the meantime, Mother Nature's telling us something. But I won't go into that. We've got plenty of music to get to and more timely tunes on KMNO, Mana'o Radio.

Wow, wow, wow, wow. Anuhea. And Right Love, Wrong Time. Alan Parsons Project with Prime Time. We also heard from Prince, Sign of the Times, and Brandi Carlile, Right on Time. Just trying to put it together here from my own collection entirely so far today. I don't take requests. In fact, I don't even answer the phone. You know, because big-time professionals, they have people to do stuff like that. I don't have any people. I'm just a simple radio DJ, loved by many. I understand. Platonically, of course. Many thanks to our good friends, keeping Manawa Radio nonprofit, non-commercial, listener-supported. 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Many thanks to one and all for your ongoing support. It's getting close to close-up time for me. And in the meantime, I've thanked everybody. Thank you. As an audience, we certainly appreciate your listening in and all of that. And behind the scenes, there are people like myself who are bravely facing a very challenging thing to do. You know, we're not just sitting back on our what do they call them, rumps, I don't know. Anyway, on our laurels, that's right, our laurels, originally thought of as Laurel and Hardee's, but they dropped the Hardee's. And so what am I talking about? I'm just rambling on and on when I have more songs of the times. So far I've been doing that, and that's been fun. So bear with me. I think just one more set of music. Might be a long one. I might decide to interrupt with more endless dialogue on my part. And by the way, you might not realize it, but we have had a company of mimes in the background doing some really clever stuff. If I had the time, I'd tell you all about it. But in the meantime, how about this from Van Morrison? Precious Time on KMNO.

Bonnie Raitt, such a familiar voice. Nick of Time on KMNO, Monaco Radio, Bill Best here, putting it all together, and it's all about time, and the right time, if you can arrange it. Brecker, Hancock, and Metheny with the Meantime. Also hearing from Eddie Money with Peace in Our Time, and Van Morrison with Precious Time. And I'm not going to give a speech on all of that. There's plenty available on television. But I will play tunes from time to time, especially on Wednesday and Friday. It is my privilege to be here midday, 10 till 2, and playing, for me, quite often, unexpected tunes from long ago and far away. I don't know. Anyway, I'm always surprised at what I come across in my collection, and I'm happy to share it all with you, and happy to have wonderful people like Mercer Advisors helping us out along the way. 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Thanks to them for their generous support of this program. Should you come across those good folk, you might thank them for me, for their support of this station. I can't imagine any other place in the universe, actually, where I can do what I do. So, enough said. Let's move on. And this is one of our robots' selection. Otto, what did you have here? Ah, beautiful. Catch you on Friday.

looking for a joint to have a good time? Come with me to a place that'll blow your mind. Ooh-wee, Glam House is the place to be. When you come in the door, you got music galore. Party people yelling for some more. With DJs filling up the floor. Oh yeah, I'm ready to score. Glam House, give me some more. Them fine babes coming in the door, that's for sure. This is the Glam House.